0: because there's no atmosphere to hold it back. It goes quite far up.
1: And more than one in three people are buying less meat or protein due to cost of living pressures. Research from MyFitnessPal found 75% of people are consuming less than 50 grams of protein a day. Fibre intake also remains a challenge, with only 33% of Australians reporting they meet the recommended daily intake. The NRL clubs playing in Perth this Saturday are both desperate to win as they vie for a place in the top eight. The Manly Sea Eagles are 10th and Melbourne Storm 12th. Storm winger Xavier Coates has told Sports Today there's always hope.
2: There's still a slight slim chance that we could make finals, but we've got to hope for some results to go our way. We're just going to do what we can do and what we can control, and that's putting our best foot forward and trying to play a bit of good footy to finish off the year.
1: And that's the latest news update from the Capital Radio Newsroom. I'm Tia Priest-Willamott.
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4: Partly cloudy conditions today. Tomorrow morning, frost, mostly sunny conditions throughout. Similar conditions for Saturday. Sunday, cloudy day, very high chance of rain, most likely in the afternoon. Goulburn's reaching a top today of 11 with a night's low of 1 tonight. Bray reaching a top today of 13 with a night's low of minus 5 tonight. And Canberra dropping to minus 5 tonight as well, up to a top of 14 today. ActuAGL lights up lives and powers moments right across the region. ActuAGL, the energy for around here.
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4: 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Oh, right now.

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0: 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Thanks for having it here on 93.5. Hey, before this next artist was selling out shows and racking up billions of streams, he was just uploading covers online, and one specifically was a little Michael Jackson tribute back at this time.
1: It was just that 2019 is when I first started it. It was crazy. We uploaded it, and then the next day we woke up and we were just like, saw like 10,000 views, and we're just like, 10,000 views, oh my God, like, we are huge.
0: Find out who that is. He's going to play for you in a few minutes' time. For now, it's Sarah Bialas with Love Song. Hell.

0: Maybe you're stocking up on some vitamins or just grabbing, you know, a few essentials. 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
2: Looking for something to do on Sunday, August 9th? 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

0: 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We use Somebody here on Eagle FM 93.5. Hey, I know it's early in the morning, but I'm sure you're excited for kickoff and, you know, getting home after a long day of work. And when that is the time, we got Will and Woody on from 5 to help you drive home with a little bit of company this afternoon. 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
10: G'day, Goulburn. It's Warren Brown, the cartoonist here. Now, as you probably know, I recently drove a 100-year-old car from London to Melbourne with two mates, Matthew Benz and Tony Jordan. And I'm inviting you to the launch of our new book, Chance It, at GPAC on Saturday the 22nd of August. Now, Ray Hadley will be doing the honours on the night. Lots of laughs and be many tall tales. 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

0: Taylor Swift, who has reportedly made the next step in her marriage. No, it's not a baby, but I guess you could say they've had an animal baby of their own. Apparently, they've got a new dog. Anyway, Goldman's best music continues. The last little bit of your morning. I'm going to have the look at the Capital Newsroom, the latest from your news and your weather. Then we've got the script to NLAM. With this one.
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8: From the Capital Radio Newsroom, good morning. I'm Tia Priest-Willamott. The Premier is issuing a direct warning to criminal gangs about the expansion of police powers to crack down on encrypted devices. Legislation to target syndicates using specialised platforms to recruit vulnerable people to commit serious crimes on their behalf is being introduced into Parliament. Chris Minns says it is about giving investigators greater powers to access these covert apps.
9: Who prey on migrants, newly arrived Australians, those that are in a weaker position compared to someone, an average person in our community, and they drive misery through our economy.
8: Driver's licence and photo card images will also be fed into a National Fraud Prevention Service. Labor MP Ed Husic has revealed he'll be taking a break from parliamentary duties after he was injured in a car crash. A statement published to social media says he was on his way home on Tuesday when his car was hit by a truck travelling 80 kilometres an hour. He's since been discharged from hospital. Younger shoppers are being urged to make sure they know their rights. A survey has found Gen Z feel less confident and are less likely to act on their consumer rights if something goes wrong with a product or it doesn't arrive. Erin Turner at the Consumer Policy Research Centre says online retailers are contributing to the issue.
10: There's definitely a relationship between how online retailers treat us and the lack of confidence younger Gen Z consumers have. We know that older Australians know their rights. They feel really confident using them, and we want everyone to be at that level.
8: Authorities are endorsing an overhaul of Breast Screen Australia. The new framework will tailor screening to individual risk factors and use new technologies like AI prediction models and contrast imaging. Experts say the shift from the current age-based model will help detect cancers earlier and save more lives. Telehealth platform UpDoc is now notifying affected customers after a third-party system breach briefly exposed user contact details. Company officials say they took immediate action to block the unauthorised access and that no login credentials or health records were accessed. And there's going to be a national crackdown on e-bikes. The consumer watchdog has been asked to develop a new national safety standard. E-bikes, e-scooters and e-skateboards will all fall under the new rules. The race for the NRL Minor Premiership is heating up as we enter round 23 of the competition. Tomorrow night, the ladder leading Panthers will take on the third placed Warriors before the Roosters face the Bulldogs. The action kicks off tonight with the Titans hosting the Cowboys. And FIFA President Gianni Infantino has issued an apology. It comes after his botched plan to sell stakes in the World Cup. And that's the latest news update from the Capital Radio Newsroom. I'm Tia Priest-Willamott.
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11: Partly cloudy conditions today. Tomorrow morning, frost to mostly sunny conditions throughout. Similar conditions for Saturday. Sunday, cloudy day. Very high chance of rain, most likely in the afternoon. Goulburn's reaching a top today of 11 with a night's low of 1 tonight. Braidwood reaching a top today of 13 with a night's low of minus 5 tonight. And Canberra dropping to minus 5 tonight as well, up to a top of 14 today. 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
11: 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How impressive. She's going to play for you just after this one from the script and Will.i.am Hall of Fame.

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Dudagam here on Eagle FM. Thanks to Goldman Fitness, a number one song from an album which has been nominated for a Mercury Best Album Prize. Right now, it's Harry Styles, Dance No More.

0: Rihanna with Bonda Replay. First of just many hits from her here on Eagle FM. We're playing Goan's Best Music. And this next artist, born Alicia Marie, but goes by a bit of a different name, Pink. And you might be wondering why.
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2: 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Mr. Pink is like the smart ass. 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

0: David Guetta and Ashu without you here on Eagle FM. Thanks for having you here. Now, whether you're thinking of ducking out on your lunch break, maybe buying yourself some lunch or running a few errands, well, why don't you fit in a little visit to Chemist Warehouse? They've got the grand opening sale on this week. 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While you do that, Ed Sheeran's going to play next with Sapphire. 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
9: From the Capital Radio Newsroom, I'm Alex Stockerty. Labor MP Ed Husich has revealed he'll be taking a break from parliamentary duties after he was injured in a car crash. A statement published to social media says he was on his way home on Tuesday, but his car was hit by a truck travelling 80 kilometres an hour. He's since been discharged from hospital. The cycling industry says stricter e-bike regulations are long overdue amid a surge in injuries caused by the vehicles. The federal government is developing a national safety standard for e-bikes and other battery-powered devices. This will include a ban on high-powered vehicles to align with international settings. Peter Burke from Bicycle Industries Australia says it'll create a consistent approach across jurisdictions.
10: We've got road laws that we've seen a lot introduced in states like Queensland, New South Wales, but we don't have the controls of sales or import at the moment, and these regulations that have been proposed are certainly going to introduce consistency.
9: The mayor of a rural Queensland town rocked by a suspected murder-suicide is describing the survival of a young child as a rare shard of hope. The bodies of a 45-year-old man and 23-year-old pregnant woman was found inside the Charleville home after officers responded to reports of a serious assault. A lockdown order for nearby streets was lifted once police entered the property 8 hours later. A man is in a stable condition after a liquefied petroleum gas tank exploded at the Ballarat gold mine in Western Victoria. The worker, aged in his 30s, was taken to hospital with upper body injuries. Firefighters were at the scene. New analysis shows 9 in 10 new parents got behind the wheel while fatigued over the past month. The Monash University study found participants were sleeping 6 hours per night on average, with the majority experiencing tired eyes and increased blinking while driving. Associate Professor Sean Koppel says postnatal care should include advice about the risks of fatigued driving.
11: Where possible, and I know it's not always possible, we would encourage parents to delay non-essential trip or to share the driving or to travel when they're most alert on that beforehand.
9: Explosive-laden drone has been found at a German airport used by NATO allies while a separate object hit an aircraft shortly after. And younger shoppers are being urged to make sure they know their rights. Surveys found members of Gen Z feel less confident and are less likely to act on their consumer rights if something goes wrong with a product or it doesn't arrive. Checking sport, and round 23 of the NRL kicks off tonight with the Queensland Derby on the Gold Coast, with both the Titans and the Cowboys looking to redeem themselves after horror losses. Gianni Infantino is refusing to resign as boss of world football despite widespread calls for him to quit. He's issued an apology for his plan to sell off stakes in the World Cup. And LIV Golf has secured a lead investor to keep the lights on. Its existence is now safeguarded until 2030. That's the latest news update from the Capital Radio Newsroom.
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0: Partly cloudy conditions today. Tomorrow morning frost, mostly sunny conditions throughout. Similar conditions for Saturday. Sunday, cloudy day, very high chance of rain, most likely in the afternoon. Goulburn's reaching a top today of 11 with a night's low of 1 tonight. Bray reaching a top today of 13 with a night's low of minus 5 tonight. And Canberra dropping to minus 5 tonight as well, up to a top of 14 today. Actuary AGL lights up lives and powers moments right across the region. Actuary AGL, the energy for around here.
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0: Still to come, we have got an artist who's releasing her third album, Blue Island, this Friday. Exciting stuff. She's going to play her hit just after this one from Maroon 5. I'm out.

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0: Avicii with A Brother here on Eagle FM 93.5. And this next artist has been with her fiancé since 2020. And, you know, sounds like they're still giddy about each other.
1: I started it first and he heard me singing it and from the kitchen. And he goes, "Is that about me?" Oh. I was like, "No."
0: And the song in question is this one from Lady Gaga. Gonna play for you just after Charlie Puth and Meghan Trainor. How bad do you want me here on Eagle FM?
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0: Dua Lipa with These Walls, the latest from the Capital Newsroom, just seconds away. So is your afternoon full of Goulburn's best music. 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
14: From the Capital Radio Newsroom, I'm Alex Stockerty. A 45-year-old man and a 23-year-old woman who was understood to be pregnant have been found dead inside a rural Queensland home. It's being treated as a suspected murder-suicide. The incident at Charleville sent nearby streets into lockdown for about 8 hours after officers responded to reports of a serious assault. A toddler is understood to have been hospitalised with minor leg injuries. If you or someone you know needs help, contact 1800 respect. The federal opposition leader is urging the government to take decisive action on migration after a postponed speech by the Home Affairs Minister. Tony Burke was due to address migration changes in an address today, but elements could not be finalised in time. The federal opposition claims housing shortages will last another 7 years, even if net overseas migration immediately fell in line with government targets. Nationals Senator Bridget McKenzie is told today something has to be done.
15: So whilst Labor's trying to come up with a plan to get there, 2 million people target under control. I say 2 million new arrivals is too many.
14: Iranian officials are expressing confidence a deal is close in talks with Oman about reopening the Strait of Hormuz. US officials insist they're actively participating in the talks with Iran and suggest a formal deal could be finalised within days. Telehealth platform UpDoc is now notifying affected customers after a third-party system breach briefly exposed user contact details. Company officials say they took immediate action to block the unauthorised access and that no login credentials or health records were accessed. An astrophysicist says it's not unusual for space debris to crash straight into the moon amid calls for tighter spacecraft regulations. A telescope in Chile spotted a SpaceX rocket slamming into the moon, as scientists had predicted, but the collision is yet to be officially confirmed. Swinburne University of Technology Dr. Rebecca Allen says the moon is becoming a growing junkyard.
16: And because our poor little satellite doesn't have an atmosphere, it's quite used to getting pummeled by debris from space.
14: A man in his 30s is in a stable condition after a liquefied petroleum gas tank exploded at the Ballarat gold mine. Cycling groups are backing a move by the federal government to introduce a national safety and compliance standard for e-bikes, and Queensland's DNA lab is under review once again over fears hundreds of cases could be riddled with errors. Checking sport, and round 22 in the AFL kicks off tonight with the Western Bulldogs and North Melbourne going head-to-head. Alexi Popperin has advanced to the third round of the Canadian Open. He joins fellow Aussie Alex Demonor in the round of 32. And a soccer player has been killed after he was struck by lightning during a third-tier regional match in Thailand. 12 other players were injured. That's the latest news update from the Capital Radio newsroom.
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11: Partly cloudy conditions for the rest of today, with lots of sunshine tomorrow and on Saturday, but the rain is returning on Sunday. Goulburn's dipping to 1 tonight after 12 today. Braidwood even chillier tonight with minus 5. And Canberra, the nation's capital, 16 for the rest of the afternoon with minus 5 tonight. ACTU AGL lights up lives and powers moments right across the region. ACTU AGL, the energy for around here.
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11: 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Hope you're having a great one this afternoon. Let's get some posty on now. Circles. 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
4: 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Gotta hit the road. Gotta hit the road. The sun and

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All thanks to Goulburn Mazda. Hey, if you want to meet Brad in person, you got the opportunity to do it this Saturday at Goulburn's Chemist Warehouse at Mistful Park. 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Brad's going to be there from 10 a.m. until 1 p.m. Get some more music on for you now. 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It's

0: 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It's Goulburn's best music. All thanks to Goulburn Mazda. Great news if you're a fan of Kylie. Yeah, her old one's on the way. Spinning Around, an absolute classic. She's got a brand new track coming out tomorrow from Madonna. And you know Madonna had a T-shirt about her.
1: And I was trying to think of singers that I'm slightly in love with. And so naturally I thought of Kylie and had a T-shirt made of her.
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0: Diggler fam, all thanks to Goulburn Mazda. Brand new music from Kylie coming out tomorrow. Holly, what are you getting up to this arvo?
1: Just driving around on lots of groceries.
0: Yeah, are you a big Harry Styles fan?
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0: What's one of your favourite songs off his new album?
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0: Well, Holly, you're in luck. I'm playing Harry in the next five. His hit track, American Girls. Not long now until he's coming down under. Will and Woody are also driving you home from five. 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

0: 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If you've seen TikToks, there's always edits to people with Sabrina's song, When Did You Get Hot? 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
13: From the Capital Radio Newsroom, I'm Alex Stockerty. The federal government claims new e-bike regulations will help make Australian roads safer. Labor has tasked the consumer watchdog with developing a national safety standard for battery-powered devices. The move aims to ensure e-bike sale regulations are consistent across every state and territory. Assistant Competition Minister Andrew Lee says the change will help reduce injuries.
14: This work is about what can be solved and ensuring that Australians have the confidence that when they buy an e-bike, it's safe. And ensuring that people who don't use e-bikes aren't put at risk by bikes that are too fast, overpowered or easily modified.
13: The federal opposition is urging the government to take decisive action on migration after Home Affairs Minister Tony Burke postponed a keynote address. The coalition claims even if net overseas migration immediately fell in line with government targets, housing shortages will last another 7 years. Victim advocates are praising the High Court's decision to overturn the reduced sentence for Emma Lovell's killer. Queensland's Court of Appeal was challenged by the Attorney General, with the original sentence reinstated for the 2022 Boxing Day murder. Victims First co-founder Lindy Atkinson says judges must prioritise victims and their families.
15: I believe that judges are still erring on the side of the offenders and their rights. What about the rights of the victims that we see? We have 300 victims and we see how hurt they are every day.
13: There have been another 16 positive bird flu cases in Victoria, with greater crested terns, a silver gull and magpie found dead. The CSIRO has also confirmed another 6 cases in South Australia. There have been 123 cases of H5 bird flu across the country, but it hasn't yet spread to the poultry system. Qantas is facing potential industrial action from ground staff at its regional and freight services. The Transport Workers Union says its employees have decided to vote on whether they should strike over subpar pay and safety conditions. In a statement, the airline says there's no immediate risk of industrial action. Qantas says it's committed to reaching an agreement which includes improved pay and conditions for workers while ensuring a sustainable business. Also making news, an explosive-laden drone has been found at a German airport used by NATO allies. Checking sport, and in AFL, Brisbane coach Chris Fagan says he's not losing any sleep over Lachie Neale touring Collingwood's facilities last week. The Lions premiership player was taken through the Magpies' home base last Friday. Socceroos World Cup star Nestori Irrinkunda is on the cusp of finalising the biggest deal of his career. English championship club Watford reportedly accepting Sporting Lisbon's $24.5 million offer for the young gun. And Aussie Maya Joint has advanced to the next round at the Canadian Tennis Open. That's the latest news update from the Capital Radio newsroom.
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0: Partly cloudy conditions for the rest of today, with lots of sunshine tomorrow and on Saturday, but the rain is returning on Sunday. Goulburn's dipping to 1 tonight after 12 today. Braidwood even chillier tonight with -5. And Canberra, the nation's capital, 16 for the rest of the afternoon with -5 tonight. 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

0: 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All thanks to Goulburn Mazda. 2002 feels like an eternity ago. This guy had a crush on Kylie Minogue.
1: Yeah, I got a huge crush on Kylie. Always have, always will do.
0: Mr. Robbie Williams coming up in your high school hit in minutes. Right now it's Pitbull. It's Don't Stop the Party. Play.

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0: 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Yeah, old school Pink on the way next with Try. 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

0: 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Hey, Will and Woody, you're driving you home from 5 today. The best throwback of all time from Miss Kelly Clarkson. It takes you back to 2009. MySpace was the biggest thing on the planet. Your iPod Shuffle was absolutely spinning this song. My Life Would Suck Without You plays next here on Eagle FM.
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0: 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Almost 3 o'clock. School is wrapping up for the day. Hey, if you want to catch Brad down at the Chemist Warehouse in Goulburn at Mistful Park, the grand opening is this Saturday from 10 a.m. All the latest from the newsroom next. It's all happening. Somba's on the way as well. 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
16: From the Capital Radio Newsroom, I'm Alex Stockney. Labor MP Ed Husich has revealed he'll be taking a break from parliamentary duties after he was injured in a car crash. A statement published to social media says he was on his way home on Tuesday when his car was hit by a truck travelling 80 kilometres an hour. He's since been discharged from hospital. The cycling industry says stricter e-bike regulations are long overdue amid a surge in injuries caused by the vehicles. The federal government is developing a national safety standard for e-bikes and other battery-powered devices. This will include a ban on high-powered vehicles to align with international settings. Peter Burke from Bicycle Industries Australia says it'll create a consistent approach across jurisdictions.
17: We've got road laws that we've seen a lot introduced in states like Queensland, New South Wales, but we don't have the controls of sales or import at the moment, and these regulations that have been proposed are certainly going to introduce consistency.
16: The mayor of a rural Queensland town rocked by a suspected murder-suicide is describing the survival of a young child as a rare shard of hope. The bodies of a 45-year-old man and 23-year-old pregnant woman was found inside the Charleville home after officers responded to reports of a serious assault. A lockdown order for nearby streets was lifted once police entered the property 8 hours later. A man is in a stable condition after a liquefied petroleum gas tank exploded at the Ballarat gold mine in Western Victoria. The worker, aged in his 30s, was taken to hospital with upper body injuries. Firefighters were at the scene. New analysis shows 9 in 10 new parents got behind the wheel while fatigued over the past month. The Monash University study found participants were sleeping 6 hours per night on average, with the majority experiencing tired eyes and increased blinking while driving. Associate Professor Sean Koppel says postnatal care should include advice about the risks of fatigued driving.
18: Where possible, and I know it's not always possible, we would encourage parents to delay non-essential trip or to share the driving or to travel when they're most alert on that beforehand.
16: Explosive-laden drone has been found at a German airport used by NATO allies while a separate object hit an aircraft shortly after. And younger shoppers are being urged to make sure they know their rights. A survey has found members of Gen Z feel less confident at are less likely to act on their consumer rights if something goes wrong with a product or it doesn't arrive. Checking sport, and round 23 of the NRL kicks off tonight with the Queensland Derby on the Gold Coast, with both the Titans and the Cowboys looking to redeem themselves after horror losses. Gianni Infantino is refusing to resign as boss of world football despite widespread calls for him to quit. He's issued an apology for his plan to sell off stakes in the World Cup. And LIV Golf has secured a lead investor to keep the lights on. Its existence is now safeguarded until 2030. That's the latest news update from the Capital Radio Newsroom.
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0: Partly cloudy conditions for the rest of today, with lots of sunshine tomorrow and on Saturday, but the rain is returning on Sunday. Goulburn's dipping to 1 tonight after 12 today. Braidwood even chillier tonight with minus 5. And Canberra, the nation's capital, 16 for the rest of the afternoon with minus 5 tonight. ACTU AGL lights up lives and powers moments right across the region. ACTU AGL, the energy for around here.
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0: Happy, happy Thursday. Rihanna's playing right now for you. Somba on the way in minutes.

0: 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It's Goulburn's best music. All thanks to Goulburn Mazda this afternoon. And hey, if you never heard of G Flip, let's get you on the train.
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0: 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The number one hit of 2020. It's The Weeknd's Blinding Lights. It's really got us through COVID, I can't lie. Hey, Will and Woody, you're driving you home from 5. 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

0: 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Miss Katy Perry on the way with Last Friday Night. 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

0: 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Talk to me. It's all thanks to Goldman Mazda. Olivia Dean on the way after four. We'll get a check from the newsroom as well and see what the weather's looking like. 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
13: Uptown Goulburn, Auburn Street at Goldsmith Street at the eastern end of the main shopping strip. Some steady traffic. Clustering too on Union Street at Lagoon Street. The block and a half along from the base hospital, Fitzroy Street between Kinghorn Street and Goldsmith Street. Busy traffic there as well. 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
8: One Nation leader Pauline Hanson has accused the nation's education system of being biased against her. A group of high school and university students has announced plans to walk out of classes next week in protest of the party's policy platform. Senator Hanson claims it's the result of teachers promoting their own political views onto students.
16: This has been going on for years. Teachers that are so left-leaning, so full of hate, have been teaching about One Nation for years that we are racist, and they're being negative in their attitudes towards myself and the party.
8: The ABC has apologised for a segment of its Race Around the World program, which featured Gina Rinehart. The Ombudsman found the film did not breach the ABC's editorial policies, but the broadcaster has acknowledged it fell short of community expectations. The ABC says it will amend editorial guidance as it applies to violence, and the relevant material has been removed from ABC platforms. Cycling advocates say new e-bike legislation will give customers confidence what they're purchasing is safe. The federal government has tasked the ACCC with developing a national safety standard for e-bikes and other battery-powered devices to prevent high-powered bikes and scooters from being sold. We Ride director Stephen Hodge has told Nine the changes will ensure clarity at the bike shop.
17: It really helps parents and others who want to go in and buy a bike, whether for their children or themselves, to know where they stand, and to avoid being the unwitting kind of facilitators of bringing dangerous non-compliant machines onto our streets and on our footpaths.
8: An insider betting charge laid against NRL hooker Brandon Smith has been dropped by prosecutors because of a lack of evidence. Smith's lawyer says his client is satisfied with the result and wants to get on with his life. The Rabbitohs star is still facing a separate allegation. He supplied cocaine to a fellow player last year. Behavioural scientists believe postnatal advice should identify the risks of fatigue driving. A Monash University study shows 9 in 10 new parents are getting behind the wheel while sleep deprived. Associate Professor Sian Koppel says most are opting for short-term coping strategies,
18: such as drinking coffee or listening to music or a podcast or opening car windows to stay alert. But they didn't really report that they were doing things like taking a nap or not driving in the first place.
8: Checking sport, and Brisbane Lions coach Chris Fagan insists he's not losing any sleep after confirmation star player Lachie Neal has toured Collingwood's facilities. Alexei Popperin has advanced to the third round of the Canadian Open. He joins fellow Aussies Alex Demonor, Maya Joint and Talia Gibson in the round of 32. And FIFA president Gianni Infantino is under pressure to keep his job after he apologised for his botched plan to sell stakes in the World Cup. That's the latest news update from the Capital Radio Newsroom.
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0: Partly cloudy conditions for the rest of today, with lots of sunshine tomorrow and on Saturday, but the rain is returning on Sunday. Goulburn's dipping to 1 tonight after 12 today. 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
0: Happy, happy Thursday. Olivia Dean on the way. She's coming down under in October. So is this guy. It's Benson Boone, Mr. Electric Blue.
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0: 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It's all thanks to Auto One. 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You know, we could be getting a new Dua album very shortly, but this is one of her first ever songs that she manifested to sing at Glastonbury.
1: The second I heard it, it's kind of crazy, but I imagined myself performing at Glastonbury. And it was just that feeling where I was like, yeah, I know it's right, and I know this feels really good. I guess I just didn't really realise how well it would do.
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See, they don't do this anymore. 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And then the ladies go, ah!

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5: Well, there's another half hour of slated roadworks for today on the King's Highway at Bungendore. They'll be back on the tools early tomorrow. Sutton Forest, Dittons Lane, the bridge near the Illawarra Highway closed till further notice, both directions. And it's about a 62-minute trip between Goulburn and Queanbeyan using the Federal Highway and Sutton Road this hour. 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

0: 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It's Goulburn's best music. And all thanks to Auto One. It's the one driving you home this Thursday afternoon. 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It's their grand opening. They're opening a brand new store, fresh products, fresh shelves. We're going to be there from 10 a.m. on Saturday morning with all of Goulburn's best music, just like this. Miss Ray, Where Is My Husband, playing in minutes. Brad's also back tomorrow morning from 6 a.m. for Eagle FM Breakfast.
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0: 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It's the one driving you home. And speaking of the guys driving you home, Will and Woody are up next just after five. We'll get a check from the newsroom, see what the weather's looking like, and also take a look at your roads. 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
4: Clinton Street at Sloane Street near the railway station. Downtown Goulburn traffic is a little in demand at the moment. Clustering continues at the Lagoon Street, Sydney Road, Union Street lights, and on Goldsmith Street at Auburn Street at the eastern end of the main shopping strip as well. A pretty good run on the Federal Highway past Lake George into Sutton and the ACT. 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
3: One Nation leader Pauline Hanson has accused the nation's education system of being biased against her. A group of high school and university students has announced plans to walk out of classes next week in protest of the party's policy platform. Senator Hanson claims it's the result of teachers promoting their own political views onto students.
15: This has been going on for years. Teachers that are so left-leaning, so full of hate, have been teaching about One Nation for years that we are racist, and they've been negative in their attitudes towards myself and the party.
3: The ABC has apologised for a segment of its Race Around the World program, which featured Gina Rinehart. The Ombudsman found the film did not breach the ABC's editorial policies, but the broadcaster has acknowledged it fell short of community expectations. The ABC says it will amend editorial guidance as it applies to violence, and the relevant material has been removed from ABC platforms. Cycling advocates say new e-bike legislation will give customers confidence what they're purchasing is safe. The federal government has tasked the ACCC with developing a national safety standard for e-bikes and other battery-powered devices to prevent high-powered bikes and scooters from being sold. We Ride director Stephen Hodges told Nine the changes will ensure clarity at the bike shop.
16: It really helps parents and others who want to go in and buy a bike, whether for their children or themselves, to know where they stand, and to avoid being the unwitting kind of facilitators of bringing dangerous non-compliant machines onto our streets and on our footpaths.
3: An insider betting charge laid against NRL hooker Brandon Smith has been dropped by prosecutors because of a lack of evidence. Smith's lawyer says his client is satisfied with the result and wants to get on with his life. The Rabbitohs star is still facing a separate allegation. He supplied cocaine to a fellow player last year. Behavioural scientists believe postnatal advice should identify the risks of fatigued driving. A Monash University study shows 9 in 10 new parents are getting behind the wheel while sleep-deprived. Associate Professor Sian Koppel says most are opting for short-term coping strategies,
17: such as drinking coffee or listening to music or a podcast or opening car windows to stay alert. But they didn't really report that they were doing things like taking a nap or not driving in the first place.
3: Checking sport, and Brisbane Lions coach Chris Fagan insists he's not losing any sleep after confirmation star player Lachie Neale has toured Collingwood's facilities. Alexei Popperin has advanced to the third round of the Canadian Open. He joins fellow Aussies Alex de Minaur, Maya Joint and Talia Gibson in the round of 32. And FIFA president Gianni Infantino is under pressure to keep his job after he apologised for his botched plan to sell stakes in the World Cup. That's the latest news update from the Capital Radio newsroom.
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0: Sliding action. Shuttle pass, snow was tip top, plenty of it. Guthrie's double chair, bass and bomber, pulpit T-bar spinning, and the Cosy triple chair open at the top. Cosy carpet looking after the first time as Perisher. Four resort areas open, air and international on Mount P were good. Centre Valley, Front Valley, nice. Migs okay. All lifts open in Blue Cow and all but the Freedom Quad in Guthiga. Threadbow was pretty nice, all but the snow gums are spinning today. That included Sponner's T-bar, breezy up in the basin, but Carols and the Basin were open. Cruiser open on Merritts, Gun Barrel for High Noon and Friday Flat for the kids. We should see some snow making again tonight, but all eyes are on that change coming on Sunday. And you can ski, play and save at Selwyn Snow Resort, the most affordable snow resort in New South Wales.
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3: Partly cloudy conditions for the rest of today, with lots of sunshine tomorrow and on Saturday, but the rain is returning on Sunday. Goulburn's dipping to 1 tonight after 12 today. Braidwood even chillier tonight with minus 5. And Canberra, the nation's capital, 16 for the rest of the afternoon with minus 5 tonight.
4: Yeah, check this out.
5: Another one.
6: Australia. You know what time it is. It's time for something big. It's time for something bold. It's time for something sexy.
7: Sexy. DJ Will.
8: The DJ Will National Tour is in full steam, baby. For those that don't know, Will, you used to be a DJ, my friend. Then you had kids. You got busy. You became a loving father, and I love that. I respect that. But it was just so sad to not have you on the decks. So as your best friend, as your manager,
9: yeah,
8: I have organised a national tour for you, and gee whiz, have we been rocking it. We had the under 14 soccer training on Monday. We had the 6 a.m. coffee gig on Wednesday.
9: Yes.
8: Sure, it got cut off after 10 minutes because you were playing deep techno at 6 a.m.
9: No, because you hadn't told the cafe owner that we're going to be playing loud music.
8: Yeah, it was kind of bad boy.
10: DJ Will.
8: That's what I was trying to create. A little bit of cred for you, my friend. DJ Will don't care. He plays whatever music he wants to play. The huge news, guys, is that we'll be playing in Townsville in an actual club this Saturday night. Club 237. I'm being told it's not too late to get your flights. Those flights are booking out quickly. Word has got out. Club 237, Saturday night. But here's the thing, Will.
9: Yeah, talk to me.
8: And this is where I want to start the show.
9: Yep.
8: There's this weird rumour that's starting
9: you. It's not weird.
8: In
9: not
8: Townsville.
9: Weird. I'm starting to smell a rat.
8: I don't know where it's
9: I feel
8: come
9: like
8: from.
9: You started it.
8: No.
9: I feel like you've started it.
8: Why would I start it? Because it's not good.
9: Because you're jealous.
8: Jealous?
9: Yeah, you've got that Elvis Presley manager thing going on where you're like, geez.
8: Jealous of your success all of a sudden.
9: You are.
8: All right.
9: I'm going to be in the limelight at the Snake Pit, Club 237 at Townsville on the weekend. You want to be behind the decks. You want to be in the booth.
8: Yeah.
9: So you started a rumour about me,
8: maybe.
9: And I'm not finding it funny.
8: Maybe. Well, I'll tell you what the rumour is up next on Will and Woody.

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0: Will and Woody.
1: Hey, what was
0: it hot when you were younger? Is what I want to know. If you can text us,
1: I want to know, like, not necessarily fads or movies. I want to know, like, items, like things that you had that were kind of like, if you had that, you were shit hot.
2: All in this discussion right now, shark tooth necklace. Soon as you had one of those bad boys around your neck, people looked at you like, whoa, did you kill that shark?
1: When was that?
2: I don't know, but when I was rocking that bad boy,
1: I remember getting one of them. You should rock that again, brother. I reckon that'd be cool.
2: I could bring that back.
1: I think it all started, like, because there was a couple of surfers that had one, like Mark Okalupo might have had one on, and I remember thinking that was just the coolest thing ever.
2: The bee's knees. And then at certain holiday destinations, you could get them cheap. They were,
1: You never knew if, ultimately, you also never knew it was a shark tooth, which I always found very funny.
2: No idea.
1: I always got the sense when you're in Southeast Asia that someone had just ripped out one of their dog's rear hind, rear teeth.
2: Yeah, and we don't care.
1: Seriously. And we wouldn't care. You'd look at the tooth, you'd be like, I don't actually know what a shark tooth looks like.
2: Shave it into a diamond. You know, it's all about the shape for mine.
1: That's a great example. Now, the reason we're talking about this, you can text us as well. This is a good one for the text line, actually, if you'd like to send us a text. The reason we're talking about this is because I'm loving, there's a great story that's going around right now. And I mentioned before, Matt Damon and Ben Affleck used to be best mates. They got very famous from writing the movie Good Will Hunting. If you didn't know that, it's an incredible story. They wrote this screenplay together. They ended up going to win the Oscar for best original screenplay at the Oscars. I think it's 97 or 98 when they did it. They sold the screenplay. This is 30 years ago now. So they sold the screenplay. They get Robin Williams involved with it later on, but they sold the screenplay for only $600,000,
2: which is that's not a lot.
1: Nothing.
2: Yeah, right.
1: Okay. Like nothing. Well, for what the movie ends up becoming,
2: of course.
1: And then is there some? I think we've got Matt Damon talking about what they used the money for. Is that right?
3: Man, when we were
1: oh no, sorry,
3: writer,
1: I'm going to get to that audio in a second. Sorry, that's the wrong audio. So he sells the screenplay for $600,000,
2: and they split it in half between the two of them, I assume.
1: Yes, exactly. Yeah. So, but then after taxes and all that sort of stuff, they end up pocketing just under 150 grand each.
2: Which would be huge at that time. They're 18 at this time, right?
1: They're 18.
2: That's
1: at this time.
2: That's big money at that time.
1: So, yeah, they're 18.
2: Yeah.
1: They've got 150,000 US each.
2: Yeah, yeah.
1: And the first thing they do is they both go and buy a brand new Jeep Grand Cherokee.
2: Just one, or they get
1: one? No, one each. Because, and the reason I know, the reason I know that it's one each is because when you and I interviewed them, saw this story, thought, hang on a second, here's an opportunity. When you and I interviewed them, we found out that when they were writing Good Will Hunting, only Ben Affleck was getting the acting roles, and they actually had to share a car when they were living in Hollywood.
3: Ben, when we were taking all the writer meetings in for Good Will Hunting, I remember we took Ben's. Ben had a Ford Taurus.
4: Yeah.
3: It's old maroon Ford Taurus, and it was more comfortable than my car, which was a little Acura Integra, which he could barely fit in. So we took the Taurus. Ben drove.
5: Those was like an automatic transmission.
3: Right.
5: Mine was really made a difference, you know.
1: Car chat, Matt Damon, Ben Affleck.
2: Good.
1: How good was that?
2: Get on the podcast.
1: Get
2: on the podcast, full chat.
1: So they go to buy two Jeep Grand Cherokees. And I love the idea that when you're 19, because a car, like a cool car when you're that age, that's the hottest thing in the world.
2: I had a cool car.
1: That's all you want.
2: Yeah, yeah, yeah. You remember my first car, George.
1: George, the Toyota Corolla.
2: 91, beautiful year for the Corolla. Never died.
1: No, well, until you drove it into a fence out the front of school.
2: Yeah. That's a true story.
1: Yeah, he was school captain as well.
2: True story.
1: Yeah, he'd been spotted at a local nightclub the night before.
2: But I slept. I slept.
1: And no one said you didn't sleep.
2: Oh, good.
1: Christian's called.
2: Don't you laugh, Christian. Don't you laugh.
1: Christian.
6: How's it going?
1: Christian, what was red hot for you when you were younger?
6: The wetsuit pencil cases for high school.
1: Oh, yes! Red hot.
2: Yes!
1: Great stuff, Christian.
6: If you had one of them, you were definitely cool.
1: Oh, yeah, so true.
2: Were.
1: Christian,
2: yes, you were.
1: Very good. We're going to take more of these up next. Christian, we're going to send you a DJ Will t-shirt exclusive.
2: Whoa.
6: Awesome.
1: You're on pre-order,
6: boys.
1: Brother. No They're worries, exclusive. WillandWoody.com. Click shop if you want one.
2: Shawnee, you there, Sean? Did you just whistle like a bird, Sean?
7: Hello.
1: G'day, Sean. Hey, Sean, what was red hot when you were younger? Come to us, Sean.
2: Hey, I don't reckon you called Sean. Is it John? Is it
1: John?
2: John. John. Is it John?
1: John.
2: The guy with the bird behind him. Are you whistling? Are you? Is the cool thing that you can whistle like a bird? Is
1: I can't wait to hear that. Hey, the text line's open for this. 0429 131065. Dylan from Brisbane said, back when I was a kid 20 years ago, Converse All-Stars were shit hot. If you had a pair at primary school, you were the bee's knees. We called them Chuck Taylors back then. Even cooler if you got them special colour.
2: Still cool though, right?
1: The Connies.
2: Yeah, bloody oath they are, aren't they?
1: They're a lot cooler. For me, the school kicks were the globes.
2: Oh, yeah,
1: If you had a set of globes, you were red hot.
2: Etnies. Or globes.
1: Osiris.
2: And the fatter the tongue, the cooler they were for mine.
1: They were very impractical, I found.
2: Oh, not that comfy at all, really. Anyway, let's go to Sean here. We're going back to
1: Sean. We're trying it.
2: We're going to the Birdman. Sean?
1: The Birdman.
4: Hey, Will. Hey, Woody. How are you, boys?
1: Hey, Shawnee.
2: Mate. What was hot back in the day?
4: So, I'm 30 next year, so I'm aging a bit. Do you boys remember the Power Balance bands that
2: Wolf
4: did?
2: Yeah.
4: My unathletic footy career ended with the end of the Power Balance band. I pretty much gave up on the sport because I thought the Power Balance band was my only little bit compared with the long skins that used to go down to your knees.
1: Oh, the long skins. Skins in general. Do you remember when footballers just used to run around in a pair of tights?
2: So hence, that's what we wore.
1: Button pusher Tommy loved that.
2: Good phase. Good phase.
1: Yeah.
2: Let's go to Joe. What was red hot for you back in the day?
7: Oh, it would have to be the Von Dutch hat and the Von Dutch t-shirt.
2: Yeah.
1: They're back.
2: Are they back?
1: The Von Dutch trucker hats are back in a big way. Back. I saw Sexy Dust wear one the other day. He's my cool barometer these days.
2: Now you know it's back.
1: They're back.
2: Yeah.
1: In a big way.
7: I can't believe it.
2: Do you still wear the Von Dutch, Joe?
7: Oh, no. I gave that up in about 2004.
2: Fair enough. Bring it back, Joe.
1: Just on the magnetic bands, the balance bands.
2: That was an extraordinary marketing campaign.
1: That was
2: one of the.
1: Do you guys know what we're talking about with him?
8: We debated not putting that cooler across to you. We never heard of that.
1: So basically, they were like two rubber bands that you put on your wrist, and they had what looked like kind of like an air tag in the middle of it. It was like a little metal magnet in the middle of it. And the idea was they helped you balance better.
8: You guys are so dumb.
2: You become more flexible, more powerful, you become fitter. Yeah.
1: And I remember the first time someone showed them to me and I was like, there's no way. And he goes, look, someone pull my arms behind my back. And I remember his arms didn't go back that far. And then someone else came along and he goes, now you try. He put the balance bands on. And his arms went back further. But of course, it's just because he's stretched. Yeah. So that was the selling point for them. They'd always do this. It was incredible.
2: But they paid like all these superstars to wear. So LeBron James wore one.
1: Yes, LeBron James wore one.
2: They spent their entire budget on who they would get to wear it, but they did nothing.
1: Yes. You know, now we're in the band chat though.
2: Yeah.
1: Live Strong Vans. Like they were cool once upon a time. It was a symbol of status to have a Live Strong band. It was the same kind of like, and you could see it. It was the same with the when iPhones first came out or iPods first came out. The white cords.
2: Oh yeah,
1: your cables. That was the only cable you want on the tram.
2: Let's go to Shannon here. Shannon, what item was hot for you back in the day?
9: Oh, the Hypercolor T-shirt from Rip Curl.
2: The hyper-coloured T-shirt. That might be a bit before my time, Shannon.
9: I was 15. It would have been probably about 90, 92.
2: Yeah. Are we talking tie-dye?
9: No, well, they did come out with the tie-dye, but these ones, you get them in a plain colour, but when you heat it up or someone put their hand on you, the handprint would appear.
1: Oh, the heat-activated tea.
2: I remember that.
1: Yes, absolutely.
9: Yeah, and if you were unfortunate to be really hot-blooded, you know, you could tell exactly what parts of your body were hot when you were wearing it. I don't know why they were so cool, but they were.
2: That's true, actually, because if you felt anxious, if you were feeling anxious or nervous, your T-shirt would change colour. It was horrific.
1: Yeah, that actually sounds awful.
2: Yeah, laser pointers for mine were pretty cool back in the day. Yeah. You know, I used to hit the streets, right?
1: Sounds like you think laser pointers are still pretty cool,
2: mate. I kind of want to bring them back.
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1: Are we finally putting an end to the fact that a guy with a guitar is hot? Louise, this is your husband. 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
1: We're going to have a guess here.
2: It's got
1: to
2: be Wonderwall. 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
0: Will and Woody, hope you're having a wonderful drive home. Woods, I'm not sure what you're doing here. I know you want to play a bit of DJ Will. Stuff.
2: Yeah, man. We're in the middle of a national tour.
0: Okay, maybe at the end of that, I'll let you know how the DJ Will t-shirts are selling. 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
2: Uh-huh.
0: I think we're only running them for a week, so if you'd like one. Look, I personally think the price point's a bit high. Sexy Das has set them at $50 a tee. That's just me personally.
2: Yeah, but they're high-quality t-shirts. We're not going cheap on this, guys. We're not going cheap on this. And it's once in a lifetime. You'll never be able to buy them again. Anyway, the national tour, which did kick off this week, I organised it for you. You used to be a DJ.
0: Yeah.
2: You went away. You had kids. I fully respected that. As your manager, I was starting to get a bit worried about the bottom line. So I organised for you a national tour, getting you back out there into the clubs. I didn't think you were ready to jump straight into clubs, though, if I'm being honest. I'm glad we can be so honest with each other as client manager.
0: Mm.
2: You are playing a club this Saturday, Club 237 in Townsville.
0: Yeah. Yeah.
2: We'll get to that more up next.
0: Yeah.
2: But I just want to get people up to speed as to how the week has gone. So it all kicked off in the rain at an under 14 girls soccer training. But bloody hell, did you bring the vibe, mate?
22: Under 14 soccer training. Are you guys ready to dance?
23: Yeah!
22: Cue the smoke machine. Ow. Anyone who's going to the toilets is getting a great song to go to the toilet to. He's not playing the bangers. I told him to play the bangers.
3: You can book me for these gigs, but I'll play my music.
22: Just play one Katy Perry song.
3: Absolutely not.
22: Just play Firework.
3: Don't have it.
22: Just play Firework.
3: I'm not playing Firework.
22: Raw by Katy Perry.
3: Not playing Raw. Louder. Soccer songs.
5: The World Cup.
3: World Cup. Let's go.
5: Don't slow them down.
3: Okay.
6: I think everyone should get around this track. I think you'll really like it. Ame, Swedish DJs. Anyway, very famous remix. I won't talk over it. This is the best bit.
22: I'm that close to pulling the irons out of the fire. You can go and find another manager unless you play a banger. All right?
5: We heard Taylor Swift.
6: This is the Fortet remix, Taylor Swift.
3: All together now.
6: Thank you so much, guys. Thanks for coming. I really appreciate it. Really appreciate it. Thank you. Thanks for coming out. First gig on the tour. Big stop.
2: Okay, so the headline there, absence of bangers. We've talked about that. I think if you just played your Katy Perry's, your Sinead O'Connor's, your Taylor Swift's, like, they would have really got around it. But that was good feedback, I thought, from the first gig. Otherwise, I thought your gratitude at the end was really nice, thanking them all. They chanted your name, thought that was all beautiful.
1: Are we going to keep doing this? Are you doing the feedback now?
2: Well, I was just getting people up to speed as to how we're feeling about how everything's going.
1: Sure.
2: Second gig was a 6 a.m. Gig at a cafe.
1: Yeah.
2: It was going awesome.
1: No, it wasn't. There was no one there, and you didn't tell them I was going to be there.
2: And then this happened.
22: I'll have a latte with a banger, please. Ladies and gentlemen, I give you, that's loud, DJ Will.
6: Can someone get me a coffee?
22: Here it comes. There it is. Morning, guys. DJ Will. I reckon give him a banger now.
15: It's 8 o'clock in the morning, mate.
22: Yeah, okay. Yeah.
15: Something cool, something low, I've had complaints. The cops will turn up in 5 minutes, I'm telling you now.
22: Yeah, okay. No worries.
15: You sorted that?
22: Yeah, easy. I'll check it. How do we... Where's the volume button?
15: I just turned it down.
22: Oh, right, okay. Maybe low, but bangers too?
15: Low bangers?
22: Low bangers.
15: I don't think that kind of is a bit of a contradiction, isn't it?
22: Well, I'm thinking like down-tempo bangers like Sinead O'Connor, Nothing Will Compare to You. There we go. Turn it down.
15: Too many complaints.
22: Yeah.
15: It's gone from DJ Will to DJ Wong.
22: Okay. Turn it off.
15: Like off. We're done.
22: Yeah. No worries.
1: Wow.
15: Good luck.
22: It's good. That was a good run though.
2: Couldn't handle your heat, man. That's fine. That's on them. Couldn't handle your heat. Now I think we're
1: DJ'd for 11 minutes.
2: And you bloody rocked it for 11 minutes. Keep the people wanting more. That, you know, you guys didn't hear it from the package, but the people inside with their lattes, no, bring him back. Anyway, I think we're in a great spot for Club 237 in Townsville. But you just have to start playing some bangers.
1: I'll think about it.
2: So look, quiz is up next.
1: Yeah.
2: We're going to hear from all of you guys as to like, what is a banger? Because I'm not sure. If you know.
1: I'm going to hear from other people.
2: Yeah, it's
1: like what they consider to be a banger.
2: Suggestions. Okay. What is a banger?
1: After the quiz, we'll do that.
2: After the quiz. Yeah.
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25: From the Capital Radio Newsroom, I'm Alex Stockerty. The federal government claims new e-bike regulations will help make Australian roads safer. Labor has tasked the consumer watchdog with developing a national safety standard for battery-powered devices. The move aims to ensure e-bike sale regulations are consistent across every state and territory. Assistant Competition Minister Andrew Lee says the change will help reduce injuries.
26: This work is about what can be solved and ensuring that Australians have the confidence that when they buy an e-bike, it's safe. And ensuring that people who don't use e-bikes aren't put at risk by bikes that are too fast, overpowered, or easily modified.
25: The federal opposition is urging the government to take decisive action on migration after Home Affairs Minister Tony Burke postponed a keynote address. The coalition claims even if net overseas migration immediately fell in line with government targets, housing shortages will last another 7 years. Victim advocates are praising the High Court's decision to overturn the reduced sentence for Emma Lovell's killer. Queensland's Court of Appeal was challenged by the Attorney General, with the original sentence reinstated for the 2022 Boxing Day murder. Victims First co-founder Lindy Atkinson says judges must prioritise victims and their families.
27: I believe that judges are still erring on the side of the offenders.
8: and their rights. What about the rights of the victims that we see? We have 300 victims and we see how hurt they are every day.
25: There have been another 16 positive bird flu cases in Victoria, with greater crested terns, a silver gull and magpie found dead. The CSIRO has also confirmed another 6 cases in South Australia. There have been 123 cases of H5 bird flu across the country, but it hasn't yet spread to the poultry system. Qantas is facing potential industrial action from ground staff at its regional and freight services. The Transport Workers Union says its employees have decided to vote on whether they should strike over subpar pay and safety conditions. In a statement, the airline says there's no immediate risk of industrial action. Qantas says it's committed to reaching an agreement which includes improved pay and conditions for workers while ensuring a sustainable business. Also making news, an explosive-laden drone has been found at a German airport used by NATO allies. Checking sport, and in AFL, Brisbane coach Chris Fagan says he's not losing any sleep over Lachie Neal touring Collingwood's facilities last week. The Lions premiership player was taken through the Magpies' home base last Friday. Socceroos World Cup star Nestori Irinkunda is on the cusp of finalising the biggest deal of his career. English championship club Watford reportedly accepting Sporting Lisbon's $24.5 million offer for the young gun. And Aussie Maya Joint has advanced to the next round at the Canadian Tennis Open. That's the latest news update from the Capital Radio newsroom.
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12: Partly cloudy conditions for the rest of today, with lots of sunshine tomorrow and on Saturday, but the rain is returning on Sunday. Goulburn's dipping to 1 tonight after 12 today. Braidwood even chillier tonight with -5. And Canberra, the nation's capital, 16 for the rest of the afternoon with -5 tonight.

0: And then the crowd can get down as well. I love crowd interaction. I think that really works. Mate,
1: you're not going to be on the stage. I'll remind you of that on the night as well.
0: I'm in the booth.
1: I'll remind you of that on the night.
0: I'm in the booth, mate. I'm standing behind you.
1: Got a little bit. I'm going to remind you of that on the night. And if I need to, I'll call security. And it'd be weird for me to have to do that to my manager, but I'm happy to.
0: So disrespectful. Organise this whole tour for you. Let me have some fun. Let's go to Peter here.
1: We all know what happens when that happens.
0: Nothing bad has ever happened when I've had fun.
1: No one.
0: Peter.
1: Need I remind you what happened when I played coup d'etat in Bali?
0: Okay, that was bad. You picked the one night where I got a bit irresponsible. Peter, my friend.
2: Hey, guys.
0: Dance floor filler for you. What is it, Pete?
2: You are not a DJ unless you play Sandstorm by Duru.
0: Yes.
2: Yeah. 100%.
0: I mean, Peter, question for you, Peter. Are we thinking we give him Sandstorm early to win him over, get him in the palm of our hands, or do we finish with Sandstorm?
2: It's got to be later. You can't go too early with Sandstorm.
0: Okay.
2: It's a classic banger.
0: It's a classic banger. Yeah. Maybe if we're losing him, if we feel like we're losing him, Sandstorm.
1: We'll send Peter a DJ Will National Tour t-shirt. Yep. No. There you go, Pete, for you.
2: Sure, man. You guys are the best.
0: We'll send it to you as long as you go to the website and pay $50. That's
1: no.
0: All fine. I'm just saying.
1: If you'd like a DJ Will t-shirt, by the way, willandwoody.com, click on the shop banana in the menu.
0: Please stop giving away free t-shirts.
1: I'm not giving them away for free. I'm just like, you know.
0: You are. I'm
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0: Well, one of us is. 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

0: Will and Woody, using this time to air some grievances with each other.
1: Do you think it's been good for our relationship or bad for our relationship to this point?
0: I think we're having fun with it. I think it got a bit real yesterday when I targeted you people pleasing.
1: Yeah, because that's, you know, that's for the therapist, man. And even they can't figure it out.
0: You targeted my knowledge topping.
1: I did.
0: And underneath that, that's real. You know that's real.
1: I know that's
0: you
1: real. Know? Okay, we're getting serious. Anyway, the reason we're doing it, obviously, is because there's this woman who aired all her grievances about her ex-husband after she divorced him. And we just think, have the
0: bad
1: grievances
0: time.
1: Before you break up.
0: Do it on the do it it's while the relationship's on foot.
1: This is healthy.
0: Yeah.
1: Just a quick one to the side.
0: Oh, yeah, I've got a side one for you as well.
1: Just a couple of honourable mentions.
0: Hang on, but you haven't done your third real one yet.
1: I know.
0: We can do the honourable mentions afterwards.
1: No, I'm saving
0: No,
1: mine.
0: Do your third real one.
1: Okay, third real
0: one. And then we'll do honourable mentions afterwards. Because the honourable mentions, I think I counted 12.
1: Oh, yeah, I got 205.
0: I see.
1: Okay.
0: There it is.
1: There's what?
0: There's the topping. There's the competitiveness. There it is.
1: Well, let's have a bike ride together. Let's go for a ride. You said you'd be better at ride. Anyway, I'm going to put that down.
0: I said if I trained, but the funny thing is...
1: You won't, because you're not disciplined.
0: No, because I don't care.
1: Yes, you...
0: Oh, damn it.
1: Oh, that really gets me. When people say I wasn't trying... Oh,
0: I know.
1: My brother used to say that to me.
0: That's why I said it.
1: Yeah. Oh, it worked. Anyway. Okay. Here it is.
0: Oh, yeah.
1: Using the company credit card for breakfasts without me. Now, Will, I went through the credit card statement recently.
0: Yeah.
1: You took Annalise out for breakfast.
0: I took Annalise out for breakfast.
1: Without me.
0: Yeah. Everyone gets one breakfast a year with me.
1: You can't make that a company credit card expense.
0: She's an employee.
1: Yeah, but I'm not
0: She's
1: there.
0: She's an employee.
1: You can't. We
0: Tough
1: can't,
0: titties.
1: We can't
0: you
1: be
0: missed
1: going
0: it.
1: Out.
0: You missed the invite.
1: I never got the invite.
0: That's true.
1: I think company.
0: That's true.
1: I think the company pays for breakfast when we are both eating breakfast.
0: So what's the difference between me taking Annalise out for breakfast and then you shouting everyone coffee and me not being on the coffee order? It's the same thing.
1: You were in earshot though. You could have ordered a coffee. I always say
0: days where I've been away. You've ordered 8 to 10 coffees and 3 pieces of cake.
1: That's a good retort. Let's both stop doing that. I think that's a fair.
0: Well,
1: we're
0: I'm
1: both
0: not
1: there to put the.
0: Yeah,
1: we probably
0: fine.
1: Need to set some rules for the company credit card.
0: I think
1: that might be tomorrow.
0: I think that's fair.
1: That's off air?
0: Yeah. That's not fair, chat.
1: Oh. No. You guys don't want to hear about how we want to spend our money on the company credit card? Sure.
0: I did. The latest one, I've got a few expenses in Europe. I've been in mid. Accidentally.
1: There was one in Nice that popped up, I saw.
0: Accidentally.
1: Mm-hmm. Mm-hmm.
0: It's hard. You know, you double tap, your kid's screaming at you on your phone. For
1: funny
0: your
1: how I never do it, though.
0: You've done it. I just can't mention what you did it for. All right. Here we go.
1: Is these the honourable mentions?
0: Honourable mention. One honourable mention from me.
1: Okay, we'll both get one.
0: Okay. You hang out far too much with Sexy Das, a.k.a. The Sex, our digital producer.
1: We've never hung outside work. We've literally never hung.
0: No, with him at work. It's a problem. It's a problem.
1: We just have a good energy together, I find. Sexy, is it too much?
2: I think he's jealous.
1: Yeah. Are you jealous of being sexy? Feels that way.
0: Does feel that way.
1: Let's talk about it. Why? Is it just another man in my life?
0: Well, yeah, you're my boy.
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2: It's looking sunny tomorrow and Saturday. Chance of showers across Sunday and Monday. Temperatures tomorrow, Goulburn reaching 13 degrees after a low of 1 tonight. Braidwood topping in at 14 degrees after a low of minus 1. And Canberra reaching 13 degrees after also a low of minus 1.
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0: 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Here's one from Justin Bieber that was kind of accidental.
1: I came up with this melody and these little words, put it up on my story, and one of my producer friends seen it, copied it, and took it off of Instagram, made a full song, and I heard it, I was like, whoa, that is actually really incredible.
0: It's Peaches. 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

0: love with the shape of you.
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0: 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Coming up to 8 o'clock, checking out your weather very shortly. I think it's going to be pretty sunny the next couple of days. So make sure you're taking your washing out this weekend, I guess, letting it dry without having to use the electricity bills of your dryer. 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
0: It's looking sunny tomorrow and Saturday. Chance of showers across Sunday and Monday. Temperatures tomorrow, Goulburn reaching 13 degrees after a low of 1 tonight. Braidwood topping in at 14 degrees after a low of minus 1. And Canberra reaching 13 degrees after also a low of minus 1.
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16: Be not working hard. Yeah, right, picture that with a Kodak. 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And tonight, let's enjoy life.

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0: 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I think when you made this song with Madonna, you kind of knew what you were doing. 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

0: 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And plenty of Goulburn's best music to come. Miles Smith on the way. Flume and Tuve Lo. Yes, that is how you say it, not Tuve Lo. Learnt that recently. Up next, though, it's Pink's Beautiful Trauma. 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

0: It's Garvin's best music by Eagle FM. That was Adele's Rumour Has It. All right, we're definitely keeping you up all night with this next one, just after your 9 o'clock weather. 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
0: It's looking sunny tomorrow and Saturday. Chance of showers across Sunday and Monday. Temperatures tomorrow, Goulburn reaching 13 degrees after a low of 1 tonight. Braidwood topping in at 14 degrees after a low of -1. And Canberra reaching 13 degrees after also a low of -1.
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0: 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They all have something different to say.
1: 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So when I hear it out in the wild, I get very excited.
0: 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But you know what? Go off, Queen. 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

0: 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Aussie DJ duo Peking Duck. 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

0: 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We're up all night with Goulburn's best music. Just one more day till the weekend, we can get there. Taylor Swift's Cruel Summer, just after your 10 o'clock weather. 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
0: Eagle FM weather. It's looking sunny tomorrow and Saturday. Chance of showers across Sunday and Monday. Temperatures tomorrow, Goulburn reaching 13 degrees after a low of 1 tonight. Braidwood topping in at 14 degrees after a low of minus 1. And Canberra reaching 13 degrees after also a low of minus 1.
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0: Been out of the public eye since you got married. Taylor Swift, it's Cruel

Ariana Grande. It's Positions, Play 93.5. Eagle FM. Hey, these guys coming down under in just a couple of months' time for the Everyone's a Star tour. It's 5 Seconds of Summer with the Chainsmokers. Who do you love? Yeah.

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0: 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All right, it's just about to hit 11 o'clock. Cody Simpson kicking off your Aussie Music Hour with his latest, Baby Blue. And his comeback song after picking up singing again from being a swimmer for a very long time. Checking out your weather soon as well. 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
0: It's looking sunny tomorrow and Saturday. Chance of showers across Sunday and Monday. Temperatures tomorrow, Goulburn reaching 13 degrees after a low of 1 tonight. Braidwood topping in at 14 degrees after a low of minus 1. And Canberra reaching 13 degrees after also a low of minus 1.
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1: 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They love making beats. 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

0: 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I was looking for a love life. Hey, if you need it in the need for some cheap skincare, makeup, chemist items in general, then make sure you head down to Chemist Warehouse's opening sale this Saturday. 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
10: From the Capital Radio Newsroom, good morning. I'm Tia Priest-Willamott. The US president has denied reports the United States is suffering a munitions shortage amid the ongoing war with Iran. As the Middle East conflict enters a sixth month, there have been questions about the state of the American military arsenal. Donald Trump has taken to social media to say the US has massive amounts of munitions and vowing to seek long jail terms for anyone suspected of leaking information. It comes amid fresh hopes of an Iran-negotiated deal around the Strait of Hormuz. Speaking to Fox News, Vice President J.D. Vance defended the back-and-forth peace talks.
11: Number one, the Iranians are extraordinarily difficult people. Number two, they have a fractured system. So there are people within their system who want the war to be over. There are also people within their system who are crazy radicals who want the war to continue. Our job is to navigate through that.
10: Back here in Australia, One Nation leader Pauline Hanson says she doesn't care if a crackdown on skilled migration affects businesses. Senator Hanson has confirmed she would cap Australia's migration rate at 130,000. She believes some migrants are scamming the system, claiming Uber drivers and nail technicians should be banned from getting a visa. Senator Hanson has told News 24 she knows her plan could impact businesses.
12: Whether, you know, it's going to affect their businesses, they're not going to sell that many products or the universities because they won't have the number of foreign students coming in here. I don't care.
10: Aussies are being warned about letting online campaigns sway their answers in the upcoming census. Chelsea Bowden explains.
13: The Australian Bureau of Statistics is urging people to answer the religion question in next week's census according to their own beliefs. Social media posts circulating online are encouraging people to select no religion on the questionnaire if they aren't actively participating in their faith. But the ABS says that advice misses the mark, stressing the question measures religious affiliation, which can be separate from active practice or participation in religious activities.
10: And Coles has reportedly locked in a deal with a global consulting giant to outsource up to 1,000 positions to India. The Financial Review says the retailer has confirmed the deal with Accenture, but won't say how many back-of-office positions will be affected. Australia's national airline Qantas is considering a similar deal with the same company. The Cowboys have buried last week's Demons with a dominant derby win over the Titans. North Queensland running away 30-8 on the Gold Coast and jumping to 7th on the NRL ladder. Indigenous Round continues tonight with the Warriors hosting the Panthers before the Roosters tackle the Bulldogs in Sydney. And Reds prop Aiden Ross has earned his first start for the Wallabies, named in the starting 15 to play Japan tomorrow night. And that's the latest news update from the Capital Radio Newsroom. I'm Tia Priest-Willamott.
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14: The cheapest unleaded 91 in Goulburn is at the Metro on Braidwood Road at $1.89 a litre. Cheapest diesel is at the Metro Petroleum on Sydney Road and Common Street at $2.33.
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15: Going to be a clear and sunny end of the week. Some light winds in your afternoon as well. Tomorrow is set to be mostly sunny with a little bit of fog in the morning. Then for Sunday, however, a whole different change. Cloudy with a high chance of showers. Looking to be a wet end to the week. Goulburn reaching a top of 13 degrees today. Currently sitting at about 1. In Braidwood right now, it's about negative 4, reaching a high of 15 degrees. And in Canberra, also at 15 degrees today, currently sitting at negative 3. ActuAGL lights up lives and powers moments right across the region. ActuAGL, the energy for around here.
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15: 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Thanks to Geisler Motors, Goulburn, home to Hyundai, Mitsubishi, Chevy, Subaru, GWM, and now BYD, all the big brands, all in one singular place. And happy Friday. We've made it to the end of the week, which means we're playing Brekkie Bangers again. I'll be sharing what the songs are, but you can check them out for yourself. Put your vote in now on our Facebook and Instagram, 935 Eagle FM. Also, I want to talk about last night's NRL match between the Cowboys and the Titans. I'm happy I got one from one. All the details on the way. Now, one of my favorite songs from Coldplay. Here they are with their 2008 smash hit. It's Viva La Vida on Eagle FM.

0: Up nice and early with your mate Brad. Hope you're having a good Friday. It's Eagle FM Breakfast thanks to Geyser Motors Goulburn. And last night, round 23 of the NRL kicked off. Titans versus Cowboys, where the Cowboys did it. Yep, they won the match 30-8. Now, I had a bit of a feeling after last week's incredible defeat against my team, the Roosters, that the Cowboys would kind of like come back. Like, I just felt like that was a bit of a fluke loss, or at least a loss still, but how dramatic of a loss it was. I think that was more of the fluke. But yeah, they picked it up on this game. By the end of the first half, they were 18-4 with two tries ahead, three whole conversions. And besides one try from Philip Sammy of the Titans in the second half, they just kept it going and ended up winning 30-8. So yep, good on the Cowboys of winning that match. And I got one from one so far this week. Pretty happy as Larry. What are my games for tonight? Well, there's the Warriors versus Panthers, where I picked the Warriors. I kind of feel maybe they could cause a slight upset against the Panthers. And then there's the Roosters versus the Bulldogs. I'm a Chooks supporter. Go the Chooks. I believe in the Chooks. Come on. Can we get 3 from 3? And then by the end, 8 from 8, perfect round. I'm really hoping, fingers crossed. Come on. Let's go. Only 4 more weeks to go before the season is over. Can we get a perfect round? I'm holding out hope.
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2: Good morning. No issues for the Hume Highway this morning. Clear northbound to Maroland. Out west to Yass is instant free. And the Federal Highway down to Canberra, there's no delays. Past the Big Merino, Hume Street running well this morning. And no issues at the Union Street, Sydney Road lights. Sydney Road eastbound to the Hume is clear. 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I'm Philippa. That's the latest traffic on 93.5 Eagle FM.
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0: Ed Sheeran right there. Before we had G Flip, our very own, with Bed on Fire for Goulburn's best music. You're on Eagle FM Breakfast. Thanks to Geyser Motors Goulburn. Hello, it's Brad. And I put the post up last night on our Facebook and our Instagram, Brekkie Bangers. It's the game we play each week where you get to choose one of two songs that you want to hear get played out at 8 o'clock in the morning on Eagle FM Breakfast. And the theme for this week I decided to do was Friday. So Friday-based songs. And the first choice I had up for vote was the Justice Crew. Friday to Sunday. Admittedly, for this one, I decided to have them because I wanted a bit of an Australian option to go up against the second choice, but you can't go wrong with a bit of a Justice Crew song. Not at all. They're bops. But the second song choice, if you're wondering, it's Katy Perry's Last Friday Night. One of her big hits from back in the day. T-G-I-F. Thank God it's Friday. It's a good vibe. And checking the votes right now on our socials, it seems though people want to hear the Justice Crew, because whilst it is a split vote on the Instagram story, 5 from 5, 50-50, on Facebook, all the votes have just been for Justice Crew Friday to Sunday. So they're in the lead 9-5 at that ratio. If you want to change things up, if you want to hear Katy Perry instead of the Justice Crew, put that vote in right now before 8 o'clock. It's on a 93.5 Eagle FM, Facebook and Instagram. We're playing Brekkie Bangers, so get in quick. We're about 26 minutes past 6, and there's more fun to be had on the Eagle FM Breakfast after the latest word in news, weather, sport and the Fuel Watch. Next up.
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2: No major issues in the centre of town. Auckley, Auburn Street and Goldsmith Street past the hospital. Sydney Road looking good from Union Street eastbound out to the Hume Highway and the Hume incident free up to Marulan. There's no issues if you're headed west out to Yass as well. And Auckley down to Canberra on the Federal Highway. It's time to complete your census. 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That's the latest traffic on 93.5 Eagle FM.
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16: From the Capital Radio Newsroom, good morning. I'm Tia Priest-Willamott. The US president has denied reports the United States is suffering a munitions shortage amid the ongoing war with Iran. As the Middle East conflict enters a sixth month, there have been questions about the state of the American military arsenal. Donald Trump has taken to social media to say the US has massive amounts of munitions and vowing to seek long jail terms for anyone suspected of leaking information. It comes amid fresh hopes of an Iran-negotiated deal around the Strait of Hormuz. Speaking to Fox News, Vice President J.D. Vance defended the back-and-forth peace talks.
17: Number one, the Iranians are extraordinarily difficult people. Number two, they have a fractured system. So there are people within their system who want the war to be over. There are also people within their system who are crazy radicals who want the war to continue. Our job is to navigate through that.
16: Back here in Australia, One Nation leader Pauline Hanson says she doesn't care if a crackdown on skilled migration affects businesses. Senator Hanson has confirmed she would cap Australia's migration rate at 130,000. She believes some migrants are scamming the system, claiming Uber drivers and nail technicians should be banned from getting a visa. Senator Hanson has told News 24 she knows her plan could impact businesses.
18: Whether, you know, it's going to affect their businesses, they're not going to sell that many products or the universities because they won't have the number of foreign students coming in here. I don't care.
16: Aussies are being warned about letting online campaigns sway their answers in the upcoming census. Chelsea Bowden explains.
19: The Australian Bureau of Statistics is urging people to answer the religion question in next week's census according to their own beliefs. Social media posts circulating online are encouraging people to select no religion on the questionnaire if they aren't actively participating in their faith. But the ABS says that advice misses the mark, stressing the question measures religious affiliation, which can be separate from active practice or participation in religious activities.
16: And Coles has reportedly locked in a deal with a global consulting giant to outsource up to 1,000 positions to India. The Financial Review says the retailer has confirmed the deal with Accenture, but won't say how many back-of-office positions will be affected. Australia's national airline Qantas is considering a similar deal with the same company. The Cowboys have buried last week's Demons with a dominant derby win over the Titans. North Queensland running away 30-8 on the Gold Coast and jumping to 7th on the NRL ladder. Indigenous Round continues tonight with the Warriors hosting the Panthers before the Roosters tackle the Bulldogs in Sydney. And Reds prop Aiden Ross has earned his first start for the Wallabies, named in the starting 15 to play Japan tomorrow night. And that's the latest news update from the Capital Radio Newsroom. I'm Tia Priest-Willamott.
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20: The cheapest unleaded 91 in Goulburn is at the Metro on Braidwood Road at $1.89 a litre. Cheapest diesel is at the Metro Petroleum on Sydney Road and Common Street at $2.33.
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0: Going to be a clear and sunny end to the week. Some light winds in your afternoon as well. Tomorrow is set to be mostly sunny with a little bit of fog in the morning. Then for Sunday, however, a whole different change. Cloudy with a high chance of showers. Looking to be a wet end to the week. Goulburn reaching a top of 13 degrees today. Currently sitting at about 1. In Braidwood right now, it's about negative 4, reaching a high of 15 degrees. And in Canberra, also at 15 degrees today, currently sitting at negative 3.
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0: Going to be a nice one today, judging by the weather. Going to be sunny, at least before Sunday, because that's where the rain is set to hit. Get ready for that. Hello, good morning. 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And coming up on the Breakfast Show today in Tabloids, going to be chatting about this singer and actress. As one of her other actress friends has gone on record about the supposed feud that they had whilst they were working together on the Disney Channel. You can find out all about it in the next 15 minutes. Also, I want to talk about what's going on tomorrow morning, 10 to 1, at Chemist Warehouse Goulburn. It's going to be related to me. Maybe I'll be there for something. Just have to find out. Right now, this song that dominated my first year of high school was a top 3 hit. It's Rather Be from Clean Bandit and Jess Glynn. For your morning.

0: It's all thanks to Geyser Motors Goulburn that we're here on the 7th of August. It's Eagle FM Breakfast with me, Brad. Good morning. Hope you're pumped up for the weekend. I'm pretty excited too, especially because tomorrow I'm going to be broadcasting live from Chemist Warehouse Goulburn, the new building on 5 Franklin Street, right next to the IGA. Yeah, I'm doing an outdoor broadcast there from 10 to 1 for their grand sale opening. Now, the wait is over, they're open, and they're celebrating with a massive day out, including a chance to win some incredible hampers, including $100 gift cards. Now, how do you win that? Well, you could go today, tomorrow, just gonna buy an item that's $30 or more in store. You'll get a raffle ticket. They've got 12 of these to auction off, so get ready for that. And there's gonna be plenty more fun on the day as well. We set up in the caravan, broadcasting live. If you come meet me, come meet Wally, the Chemist Warehouse mascot, meet the team. It's gonna be a lot of balloons, gift bags, a great time out. So if you've got some free time tomorrow morning, 10 to 1, join me there. Chemist Warehouse Goulburn, gonna be a blast. Today in Tabloids, that's on the way. After some more of Goulburn's best music, including some MKTO with Classic. That's in 2 songs' time.
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3: No major issues in the centre of town. Auckley, Auburn Street and Goldsmith Street past the hospital. Sydney Road looking good from Union Street eastbound out to the Hume Highway and the Hume incident free up to Marulan. There's no issues if you're headed west out to Yass as well. And Auckley down to Canberra on the Federal Highway. 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That's the latest traffic on 93.5 Eagle FM.
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4: G'day, Goulburn. 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And I'm inviting you to the launch of our new book, Chance It, at GPAC on Saturday the 22nd of August. 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

0: One of the biggest names in entertainment right now is this lady. Yep, Zendaya, famous for her career on the Disney Channel, then having a bit of a singing career, but of course her film career, where she starred in The Odyssey. She's been in Euphoria, and of course all the Spider-Man movies as MJ, including the most recent Brand New Day. But back during the Disney era, she was on the show Shake It Up alongside actress Bella Thorne. And for the longest time, rumors had been circulating that the two were feuding behind the scenes constantly, that they were at each other's throats. However, Bella in a recent interview has gone on record saying that there was never any feud. Instead, they were actively being pitted against each other.
1: But if you guys can beat each other down and like scrape till the whatever extent we're asking you to, like, eat yourselves alive while we have all these spots. But for women, just one of you. And it's like, I mean, man, the patriarchy has been doing it for, obviously, since the beginning of time. But it really, like, yeah, you just go back and you're like, God damn, they were 12.
0: So, yeah, it was really just a toxic environment brought upon by higher-ups, mainly men in the industry. But it got to a point that during a break in filming of the show, the two had snuck off to a different set together to work it all out, where Bella said that they got into it, hashed it out, and it was just a beautiful conversation. First experience having a woman-on-woman talk, girl-to-girl, where you actually can speak, and that they both walked out of there seeing each other. It was the most genuine of girl-to-girl talks.
2: Aww.
0: And from then on, they remained positive to one another, immense respect on both sides. Glad they worked it out, and I'm glad there was never really anything. This is really sucky that there's just this behavior of just trying to pit everyone against each other like this. When, you know, they earn the role, they need to stay there, and they can go with their career wherever they can. But that's where the entertainment industry is still kind of behind the times a bit. But I'm just glad that both Bella and Zendaya are good friends to this day. Today in tabloids, thanks to Charlotte Pass Snow Resort, experience all-inclusive luxury in a snowbound paradise at the Kosciuszko Chalet Hotel, Charlotte Pass.
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5: No incidents or delays on the Hume Highway this morning. A good run all the way west to Yass. Up to Marulan is also steady. No issues down to Canberra on the Federal Highway. Clear in the centre of Goulburn, Goldsmith Street, past the hospital and past the big marina on Hume Street. Traffic's running well. 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I'm Philippa. That's the latest traffic on 93.5 Eagle FM.
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13: From the Capital Radio Newsroom, good morning. I'm Tia Priest-Willamott. The New South Wales government is being urged to stop dragging its feet on closing a domestic violence loophole, allowing controlling and abusive behaviour to continue even after someone has died. The move was sparked by the case of Caitlin Thornton, who died shortly after ending her relationship, but her allegedly abusive partner had full legal responsibility over her body and belongings. Animal Justice Party MP Emma Hurst says they want the state coroner given discretion to decide on individual cases, and they want it passed before the state election.
14: What we really need now is a commitment that they will bring it up in this term of Parliament. You know, I don't want us to get into the mess of elections and not knowing what's going to happen after then, and possibly further families, suffering the result of this loophole remaining.
13: Legislation aimed at slowing the growth of spending within the NDIS will be put to a vote in the Senate later this month. Labor has reached a tacit agreement with the coalition. Government MP Ali France admits the next few years will be hard, but changes are essential for its success.
15: I lost my leg before the NDIS. I remember the stories of real struggle for people with a disability before the NDIS. So it is about sustainability, but we also have to be honest about the NDIS is not delivering for everybody. The way it has operated, the market has been completely distorted.
13: Commonwealth Bank is facing a union fight over an app which tracks its employees' location. CBA requires staff to download an app which tells the bank where the employee is located in the building. It can also track how much they participate in a Teams meeting and when they're away from their computer. The finance sector union is pushing for workplace surveillance to be limited as it battles for a new enterprise agreement. And the ABC has removed a controversial program segment featuring allegedly violent comments towards billionaire Gina Rinehart. An apology has also been issued following threats of legal action from the mining magnate. The decision has drawn criticism from former board executives and other high-profile figures who argue the broadcaster was forced into saying sorry. The Cowboys have buried last week's horror loss with a 30-8 win over the Titans. Here, Lumluki, the difference with two tries on the Gold Coast to help North Queensland back into the top eight. Coach Todd Payton says he's pleased with their response.
16: I thought things got a bit wobbly in mid-part of the first half, but we regained control and scrambled when we were down to 12 men. On the whole, a good response for the club, and really proud of their efforts and the fact that we just held our nerve.
13: The Perth Bears will today unveil their 2027 home jersey. Former North Sydney star Billy Moore hinting it's a retro-style strip throwing back to the 50s and 60s. And North Melbourne have kept their slim wildcard hopes alive after a 23-point win over the Western Bulldogs last night. And that's the latest news update from the Capital Radio Newsroom. I'm Tia Priest-Willamott.
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17: The cheapest unleaded 91 in Goulburn is at the Metro on Braidwood Road at $1.89 a litre. Cheapest diesel is at the Metro Petroleum on Sydney Road and Common Street at $2.33.
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0: Checking today's weather, it's going to be a sunnier one with light winds throughout in your afternoon. Tomorrow mostly sunny with a bit of fog. Then Sunday cloudy with high chance of showers. So going to be a wet end to the week. Goulburn reaching a high of 13 degrees today, currently sitting at about 1. In Braidwood, going to go for a top of 15 degrees, currently at -5.5, so much colder. And in Canberra, 15 tops, currently at -4.5 degrees. 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
0: Very good morning to you. It's Brad joining you on Eagle FM Breakfast. Thanks to our mates at Geisler Motors Goulburn, where if you're looking to sell the extra car in the family, Geislers are paying top dollar for used vehicles. So why don't you go and find out what you could score today from them? We're here on the 7th of August, Friday, end of the week. Cannot wait for this weekend, especially with tomorrow broadcasting live from Chemist Warehouse for their grand opening sale. Could be a fun day out, so make sure to join me from 10 to 1. And coming up today, we still have our brekkie banger. Haven't played it out, but we are collecting votes before 8 o'clock. So cast your vote on our Eagle FM Facebook and Instagram right now for which song you want to hear. National Day on the way, revealing that. Also, I want to share a story of a case of mistaken identity that I had yesterday. Find out all about it not long after this one from Zara Larsson for Goulburn's Best Music.

0: On your Friday morning together, it's Eagle FM Breakfast. Thanks to Guys the Motors Goulburn. Here we are at about 12 past 7, and I think it's about time now I reveal today's National Day. 7 days a week. Today, for your Friday, rather appropriately, it is International Beer Day. Yep, celebrating about alcohol, beverages, and the experience of sharing a beer with friends and having some great moments. Now, first and foremost, just want to remind, make sure to drink responsibly. Please don't drink and drive. You got to be careful when you drink alcohol because of what it can do to you. I do want to highlight, though, the local scene here in Goulburn, because we do have a pretty big beer scene. For one, you got the Tribe Breweries in the south side where, you know, they're making a lot of beer, including Stock A Brewing Co., one of their brands, Ducks Lane, the lager. I've had it a few times. I quite enjoy that drink. And even right now, I'm wearing a Stock A Brewing Co. Ducks Lane shirt. I won it at a karaoke at the Astor Hotel a few months ago. It's fully green. I'm wearing my burgundy pants, so I just look like Shaggy from Scooby-Doo right now. But I love the shirt, and the beer's pretty nice too. And it's just great that we have this local brand beer that you can find all around Australia. And another brewing co., obviously, the Goulburn Brewery, and they do a lot of beers that you can buy yourself as well. And, you know, they have a huge history back in the day, back revitalized now, and they've got the way back variety range, including lagers, sparkling ale, hazy pails, extra hazy. 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
3: No incidents or delays on the Hume Highway this morning. A good run all the way west to Yass, up to Marulan is also steady. No issues down to Canberra on the Federal Highway. Clear in the centre of Goulburn, Goldsmith Street, past the hospital and past the big marina on Hume Street. Traffic's running well. 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

0: It's the Guys on Motors, Goulburn, that you're on Eagle FM Breakfast with me, Brad. Good morning. And I think it's a pretty fair assumption to make that we've all had a moment where we've been mistaken for someone else. Or we've mistaken someone for someone that they're not. It's a common thing, right? Well, that happened to me again yesterday. And in this instance, it led to a bit of self-reflection on my part. So to explain, yesterday I rode into work on my scooter. Yep, Scooter Boy is back. And this naturally meant that when I finished work, I had to ride back home. But before I did, I remembered, I have to give some important documents to my receptionist, Linda. I made sure to do it right before I left. So I got all my gear collected and I put on my riding outfit, which is basically, in this instance, I was wearing long black pants, a black jacket, bicycle helmet, and on top of that jacket, I have a fluoro vest. And I have the documents in hand and I walk into my receptionist Linda's office. And as I go do that and say, "Hey Linda, here's the documents I need to give you," she kind of gets jump scared a bit. Like, she reels back in shock. And then she says, "Oh Brad, whoa, I thought you were the postman." And I had a moment where I was like, oh, you thought I was the postman? I mean, I guess in this instance, I kind of was. I was delivering some paper. But then after we had that conversation, right before I left, I went into the bathroom and I looked in the mirror and I was like, oh God, I am looking like a postman in this moment. Just like, I had the full getup basically, almost a uniform, but like Eagle FM branded. And now it's got me thinking, maybe this is my second career. I could become Postman Brad. Who knows? On the scooter, they might be needing some people to deliver the mail. So if the Australian Post Goulburn branch is listening in, any employees, the scoot is there. I'm here. I could do some deliveries in the afternoon, the evening, over the weekend. Get Postman Brad out there.
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2: In the centre of Goulburn, seeing a little bit of movement, Clinton Street and Auburn Street, or clear past the hospital on Goldsmith. Sloan Street past the train station, there's no issues. Sydney Road looking good eastbound out towards the Hume Highway. The Hume itself, there's no major issues. Running well westbound to Yass in particular. It's time to complete your census. 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That's the latest traffic on 93.5 Eagle FM.
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12: From the Capital Radio Newsroom, good morning. I'm Tia Priest-Willamott. The New South Wales government is being urged to stop dragging its feet on closing a domestic violence loophole, allowing controlling and abusive behaviour to continue even after someone has died. The move was sparked by the case of Caitlin Thornton, who died shortly after ending her relationship, but her allegedly abusive partner had full legal responsibility over her body and belongings. Animal Justice Party MP Emma Hurst says they want the state coroner given discretion to decide on individual cases, and they want it passed before the state election.
13: What we really need now is a commitment that they will bring it up in this term of Parliament. You know, I don't want us to get into the mess of elections and not knowing what's going to happen after then, and possibly further families, suffering the result of this loophole remaining.
12: Legislation aimed at slowing the growth of spending within the NDIS will be put to a vote in the Senate later this month. Labor has reached a tacit agreement with the coalition. Government MP Ali France admits the next few years will be hard, but changes are essential for its success.
14: I lost my leg before the NDIS. I remember the stories of real struggle for people with a disability before the NDIS. So it is about sustainability, but we also have to be honest about the NDIS is not delivering for everybody. The way it has operated, the market has been completely distorted.
12: Commonwealth Bank is facing a union fight over an app which tracks its employees' location. CBA requires staff to download an app which tells the bank where the employee is located in the building. It can also track how much they participate in a Teams meeting and when they're away from their computer. The finance sector union is pushing for workplace surveillance to be limited as it battles for a new enterprise agreement. And the ABC has removed a controversial program segment featuring allegedly violent comments towards billionaire Gina Rinehart. An apology has also been issued following threats of legal action from the mining magnate. The decision has drawn criticism from former board executives and other high-profile figures who argue the broadcaster was forced into saying sorry. The Cowboys have buried last week's horror loss with a 30-8 win over the Titans. Heal Umluki the difference with two tries on the Gold Coast to help North Queensland back into the top eight. Coach Todd Payton says he's pleased with their response.
15: I thought things got a bit wobbly in mid-part of the first half, but we regained control and scrambled when we were down to 12 men. On the whole, a good response for the club, and really proud of their efforts and the fact that we just held our nerve.
12: The Perth Bears will today unveil their 2027 home jersey. Former North Sydney star Billy Moore hinting it's a retro-style strip, throwing back to the 50s and 60s. And North Melbourne have kept their slim wildcard hopes alive after a 23-point win over the Western Bulldogs last night. And that's the latest news update from the Capital Radio Newsroom. I'm Tia Priest-Willamott.
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16: The cheapest unleaded 91 in Goulburn is at the Metro on Braidwood Road at $1.89 a litre. Cheapest diesel is at the Metro Petroleum on Sydney Road and Common Street at $2.33.
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0: Checking today's weather, it's going to be a sunnier one with light winds throughout in your afternoon. Tomorrow mostly sunny with a bit of fog. Then Sunday cloudy with high chance of showers. So going to be a wet end to the week. Goulburn reaching a high of 13 degrees today, currently sitting at about 1. In Braidwood, are going to go for a top of 15 degrees, currently at -5.5, so much colder. And in Canberra, 15 tops, currently at -4.5 degrees. ActuAGL lights up lives and powers moments right across the region. ActuAGL, the energy for around here.
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0: 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Hey, good morning with Brad on Eagle FM Breakfast. Hope you're having a nice Friday so far. Coming up, celebrating the birthdays for today and announcing the winner of our birthday book. Also, today in tabloids, these rock legends.
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0: Have unfortunately had to cancel one of their shows literally hours before they were due on stage. But I'll be talking all about it today in tabloids next 15 minutes. Now for some Benson Boone on your morning.
18: Four.

It's the last day of the week, which means we'll be announcing the winner of the Eagle FM birthday book today. But before we get into that, we still got to celebrate today's birthdays and even some for tomorrow, Saturday. So starting off, happy third birthday today to Savannah O'Donnell. Love from Mummy, Daddy, Sophia and Granny. Happy birthday to you, Sophia. And celebrating tomorrow, we have a happy birthday to Kylie Go. Hope this day is as sunny as you from all your family and friends. Love that one. Happy 10th birthday to Eloise. Love from Mum, Dad, Ruby and Hudson. Happy 20th birthday to Michaela. Hope your day is as awesome as you are. Love from Mum, Frog, okay, and sister Skylar. And finally, turning 31 tomorrow, we have Nick Tabner. Happy birthday, and may this year be a very special one. All our love from Mum and Dad. Oh, happy birthday to everyone celebrating a birthday today and tomorrow. And some celebrity birthdays for today, turning 71, Wayne Knight. He was in Jurassic Park. He was Al from Toy Story 2. And of course, Newman from Seinfeld. And turning 51, we have Charlize Theron, who was Furiosa in Mad Max Fury Road. And now, to announce the winner of the birthday book for this week, who's it gonna be? It was Ayla McLeland who celebrated her 9th birthday on Tuesday. Happy birthday this week to you, Ayla. We'll get in touch with you and your parents very soon on how to claim the prize. And thanks to everyone for getting the name in the birthday book for this week. You can get your name in ready for next week to go on a draw to win $25 cash in the totally awesome birthday bag on our website, eaglefm.com.au. It's all brought to you by Carpa One Goulburn on 19 Ellesmere Street.

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0: of the most legendary rock bands of all time have had to cancel a show pretty much last minute. Yep, ZZ Top behind hits like Sharp Dressed Man, Give Me All Your Lovin'. They're currently on tour and they were set to perform at the Hollywood Bowl on Wednesday night alongside other classic band Cheap Trick. However, hours before they were set to take the stage, they put out a statement saying that unfortunately they had to cancel the show. Insurmountable obstacles require cancelling our Hollywood Bowl performance. Friends, fans and followers of ZZ Top are the best in the business and the band is counting on everyone to bear with us for this brief interruption. So very strange. They didn't exactly say why in their statement that they had to cancel the show. If I had to assume, I mean, there is like the obvious factor. The members are in their 70s. One of them even passed away, Dusty Hill, in his sleep in 2021. So there is that aspect of these guys are getting on. They're not as fit, maybe not as healthy as they once were. But the band is still intending to keep on with the rest of their tour. They could go back to the Hollywood Bowl and make up for it. Then again, they are offering refunds for ticket purchases to that particular show. So maybe not. Regardless, you know, their tour is still going ahead across America and a little bit of Brazil. But if they are to come overseas to the land down under, do some shows, definitely keep that in mind if you want to go see them, that they might cancel a show. Just back in the mind sort of thing. Today in tabloids, thanks to Charlotte Pass Snow Resorts, experience all-inclusive luxury in a snowbound paradise at the Kosciuszko Chalet Hotel, Charlotte Pass.
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2: Traffic is still quite steady around town. No delays. Clinton Street, Auburn Street, Sloan Street past the train station or past the hospital on Goldsmith. Now, Sydney Road eastbound from Union Street to the Hume Highway, clear. The Hume itself, a really good run up to Marulan and no delays if you headed all the way out west to Yass. 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That's latest traffic on 93.5 Eagle FM.
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10: From the Capital Radio Newsroom, good morning. I'm Tia Priest-Willamott. Australia's Deputy Prime Minister is denying the federal government is divided over its migration policy. Home Affairs Minister Tony Burke was due to announce reforms to the nation's migrant intake at the National Press Club this week before the address was rescheduled. There had been reports the changes were contentious within the Labor Party, but Richard Miles has told Today the claims are untrue.
11: Look, that's not right. I mean, I've seen those reports. I don't know where they come from, but they're not right. I'm not going to go into cabinet discussions. Tony will be speaking to the National Press Club at the earliest opportunity. It's not unusual for dates to be moved around. So he's going to be addressing the National Press Club.
10: The New South Wales opposition has announced plans to allow local councils to opt out of the state's low and mid-rise housing policy. Under the proposal, councils must prove their alternative master plans can meet or exceed their existing housing targets before receiving approval from the Department of Planning. Opposition leader Kelly Sloan says the government's current approach to housing is too rigid.
12: What communities are telling us is this rigid, one-size-fits-all approach to housing just doesn't work in many Sydney communities. They're looking for alternate plans, not to reduce the number of houses, but to put them where it really makes sense. We believe councils know best.
10: And US researchers say they have used artificial intelligence to design completely new viruses, the first time whole genomes have been successfully designed by AI. The breakthrough targeting bacteria is seen as a significant turning point in science, but has also prompted questions over safety and biosecurity. The BBC's James Gallagher reports.
13: This is a significant leap in the power of AI. It's already been used to invent new antibiotics and vaccines, but this is now a whole genome. The entire genetic code of a virus being designed by AI. The work was performed at Stanford University. The AI was trained using DNA from a range of organisms. It was then tasked with designing new viruses known as phage that infect bacteria rather than people. Out of 300 AI designs tested in the lab, 16 were able to infect and replicate inside E. coli bacteria.
10: Titans coach Josh Hannay admits his side looks physically spent after a third game in 11 days. Gold Coast barely fired a shot as North Queensland ran out 30-8 winners. Hannay says they need a rest.
14: I feel like we're out of sorts at the moment. The last fortnight's probably been, you know, sort of uncharacteristic from this group this year. Like, we've just missed the starts.
10: Roosters fullback James Tedesco has been ruled out of tonight's game against the Bulldogs, with Cody Ramsay starting at the back. And in AFL, North Melbourne has defeated Western Bulldogs 100-77 at Marvel Stadium. And that's the latest news update from the Capital Radio Newsroom. I'm Tia Priest-Willamott.
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9: The cheapest unleaded 91 in Goulburn is at the Metro on Braidwood Road at $1.89 a litre. Cheapest diesel is at the Metro Petroleum on Sydney Road and Common Street at $2.33.
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0: Going to be nice and sunny today. Very fine conditions with some light winds during your afternoon. Tomorrow mostly sunny with a little bit of fog to start the day, but then Sunday going to be a high chance of showers, a bit of a wet end to the week. Goulburn reaching a high today of 13 degrees, currently sitting about 2.5. In Braywood, it's much colder right now, 3.5 degrees, topping at 15 today. And in Canberra, reaching a max temp of 15 degrees as well, currently sitting at -4.5. 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
0: Nearly there to the weekend. Just got to still get through today. Hello, good morning with me, Brad. It's Eagle FM breakfast. How are you doing? Hope you had a nice sleep. Hope you kept warm. I had some trouble keeping warm. I was freezing last night, but here I am, feeling much warmer in the studio. And on the way, I'm about to close the votes for Brekkie Bangers. So if you want to hear the Friday song, get your vote in now before it is too late, because I'm playing it in only 5 minutes. Also, very soon, I'm going to be catching up with Corey from Goulburn Performing Arts Centre, talking about what shows are coming up this and next month. And even I'll be chatting about what's going on tomorrow, Chemist Warehouse, my live broadcast for their grand opening sale. 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Here's Blank Space, Taylor Swift.

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1: Eagle FM Breakfast. We're doing it together on your 7th of August. Well, thanks to Geisler Motors, Goulburn. And here we are, the moment of truth. The votes have been tallied for Friday Brekkie Bangers. It was Friday. That was the theme. We had Justice Carew going up against Katy Perry. The votes. What did it come down to? What did you pick? The winning song was Friday to Sunday by the Justice Carew. Aussie, Aussie, Aussie. Let's go.

0: about that. It won definitively 13-5. Literally, Katy Perry's Last Friday Night, TGIF, only got 5 votes across both Facebook and Instagram, and it was all entirely on Instagram. No one even touched them on the Facebook poll. But that's how it goes. Thanks for playing Breaky Bangers for another week. Make sure to follow our 93.5 Eagle FM Facebook and Instagram to find out what song we'll put against the other on Breaky Bangers next week.
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2: Traffic is still quite steady around town. No delays. Clinton Street, Auburn Street, Sloan Street past the train station or past the hospital on Goldsmith. Now, Sydney Road eastbound from Union Street to the Hume Highway, clear. The Hume itself, a really good run up to Marulan, and no delays if you headed all the way out west to Yass. 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That's the latest traffic on 93.5 Eagle FM.
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0: Hey, it's Brad, here to tell you that Eagle FM will be broadcasting live from 10 a.m. Saturday, August 8th at Chemist Warehouse for their grand opening sale. 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

0: 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It's 93.5 Eagle FM, Breakfast with Brad. Thanks to Geisler Motors, Goulburn. The weekend, it starts tomorrow. But for me, I've got an extra day of work, but I'm not upset about it because it's going to be huge. The grand opening sale for Chemist Warehouse on 5 Franklin Street. They're right next to the IGA building, and they're celebrating a huge day out where you can win plenty of hampers with $100 gift vouchers inside. If you want to go into the draw to win said vouchers, just got to go into Chemist Warehouse today or, of course, tomorrow during my outdoor broadcast from 10 to 1. And if you spend $30, you'll get one raffle ticket entry, and it's going to be drawn out during the fun events. Besides the raffle, there's just so much going on. You can meet Wally, the Chemist Warehouse mascot, meet the team, get some free gift and goodie bags, some balloons, just a really family-friendly day. Great prizes, great savings. I'll see you tomorrow there for my broadcast on from 10 o'clock to 1 o'clock. Let's have some fun. It's about 25 past 8 now, and I'm about to be joined by Corey, the marketing coordinator of GPAC, to find out what's coming up not only this month, but also next month for shows. So stay right here to find out what's all about.
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2: Seeing a bit of movement now through the centre of Goulburn, Auburn Street at Clinton Street, and also near Braidwood Road and Sloan Street. Now, Braidwood Road down to Turunaville is all clear. Sydney Road from Union Street eastbound to the Hume Highway is clear as well. The Hume up to Marulan, there's no incidents. Westbound to Yass is steady. It's time to complete your census. 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That's the latest traffic on 93.5 Eagle FM.
0: It's Eagle FM Breakfast with Brad. Good morning for your Friday. And Goulburn Performing Arts Centre. They have a ton of shows coming up this month of August and next month of September to check out. With me in the studio, it's Corey. Welcome back.
3: Oh, thanks for having me. It's wonderful to be back again and to talk about all the fabulous things we have going on.
0: Yeah, there's a ton of great shows. A lot of local shows coming up.
3: Yes, shout out to the community with so much talent. Coming up next week, we have the launch of Shrek the Musical Junior. So you might know people on stage. It's all kids performing this amazing production of Shrek. You should get out, support the local community, especially the young ones. Later on in the month, we do have Mulwarrie on stage. So that's Mulwarrie High School, and they'll be doing their creative performance with lots of local talent. Another one for the young ones. And then we also have the book launch for Chance It with local Warren Brown about his story of the old car traveling around the world. So yeah, it's pretty cool.
0: Yeah, very cool. And looking at what's coming up ahead as well, there's something called Opera Australia's Don Giovanni. Who's that and what's it all about?
3: Opera Australia. So that's Mozart's Don Giovanni. It's a very famous opera. If you haven't been to the opera before, this is the one to come to. It's got all the drama, all the deception and passion and powerful vocals. It is Mozart's music, so it's phenomenal to come and see live. If you're like, I'm not going to understand what's going on, Opera Australia is very friendly, and they put a thing called surtitles up where you read it and watch it. So it's a pretty stunning piece, but very excitingly, we also have some locals that will be on stage with the children's choir from the Hume Conservatorium. So another one to come out and support the locals.
0: Wow, this is great that again the kids up there, they're singing with it.
3: Yes.
0: Be incredible. Another thing coming up as well, Alexander Yao Piano Concert. What's that about?
3: Yeah. So if you don't know, Goulburn Performing Arts Centre or GPAC has a beautiful, stunning piano. We have this wonderful piano thanks to Create New South Wales. And Alexander Yao is an up-and-coming musician. He's an award-winning pianist, and he's got a captivating program with classical pieces showcasing extraordinary techniques. So come out, watch this beautiful musician on our beautiful piano, Alexander Yao. Tickets are just $20 to $35, and it's on a Saturday afternoon. So it's a great way to just get a little bit of culture on your weekend.
0: Exactly that. Sounds like it's going to be a lot of fun. And speaking of fun, we even have a few comedians performing.
3: We do. We've got a few comedians coming up. Check out our website. Jim Owen is coming our way in September. Those tickets will go fast. So have a look and see what we've got on.
0: Exactly that. There's a show going on for everyone of all tastes. You want to find out what's happening, head to goulburnpack.com.au, see what you can go see this and next month, or head to the box office directly and find out more. Corey, thank you so much for joining me this morning.
3: Thanks, Brad. Listen
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4: From the Capital Radio Newsroom, good morning. I'm Tia Priest-Willamott. Australia's Deputy Prime Minister is denying the federal government is divided over its migration policy. Home Affairs Minister Tony Burke was due to announce reforms to the nation's migrant intake at the National Press Club this week before the address was rescheduled. There had been reports the changes were contentious within the Labor Party, but Richard Miles has told Today the claims are untrue.
5: Look, that's not right. I mean, I've seen those reports. I don't know where they come from, but they're not right. I'm not going to go into cabinet discussions. Tony will be speaking to the National Press Club at the earliest opportunity. It's not unusual for dates to be moved around. So he's going to be addressing the National Press Club.
4: The New South Wales opposition has announced plans to allow local councils to opt out of the state's low and mid-rise housing policy. Under the proposal, councils must prove their alternative master plans can meet or exceed their existing housing targets before receiving approval from the Department of Planning. Opposition leader Kelly Sloan says the government's current approach to housing is too rigid.
6: What communities are telling us is this rigid, one-size-fits-all approach to housing just doesn't work in many Sydney communities. They're looking for alternate plans, not to reduce the number of houses, but to put them where it really makes sense. We believe councils know best.
4: And US researchers say they have used artificial intelligence to design completely new viruses, the first time whole genomes have been successfully designed by AI. The breakthrough targeting bacteria is seen as a significant turning point in science, but has also prompted questions over safety and biosecurity. The BBC's James Gallagher reports.
7: This is a significant leap in the power of AI. It's already been used to invent new antibiotics and vaccines, but this is now a whole genome. The entire genetic code of a virus being designed by AI. The work was performed at Stanford University. The AI was trained using DNA from a range of organisms. It was then tasked with designing new viruses known as phage that infect bacteria rather than people. Out of 300 AI designs tested in the lab, 16 were able to infect and replicate inside E. coli bacteria.
4: Titans coach Josh Hannay admits his side looks physically spent after a third game in 11 days. Gold Coast barely fired a shot as North Queensland ran out 30-8 winners. Hannay says they need a rest.
8: I feel like we're out of sorts at the moment. The last fortnight's probably been, you know, sort of uncharacteristic from this group this year. Like, we've just missed the starts.
4: Roosters fullback James Tedesco has been ruled out of tonight's game against the Bulldogs, with Cody Ramsay starting at the back. And in AFL, North Melbourne has defeated Western Bulldogs 100-77 at Marvel Stadium. And that's the latest news update from the Capital Radio Newsroom. I'm Tia Priest-Willamott.
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9: The cheapest unleaded 91 in Goulburn is at the Metro on Braidwood Road at $1.89 a litre. Cheapest diesel is at the Metro Petroleum on Sydney Road and Common Street at
1: $2.33. Eagle FM weather.
0: Going to be nice and sunny today. Very fine conditions with some light winds during your afternoon. Tomorrow, mostly sunny with a little bit of fog to start the day. But then Sunday, going to be a high chance of showers. So a bit of a wet end to the week. Goulburn reaching a high today of 13 degrees. Currently sitting about 2.5. In Braidwood, it's much colder right now. 3.5 degrees, topping at 15 today. And in Canberra, reaching a max temp of 15 degrees as well. Currently sitting at -4.5. ActuAGL lights up lives and powers moments right across the region. ActuAGL, the energy for around here.
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0: FM. Here we are together on the last day of the week. It's Eagle FM breakfast and you're doing it solo with me, Brad. Good morning. I gotta say, the weather outside, it is looking beautiful. Can't wait to get up there myself later on. Just nice and sunny. Gonna stay that way for the rest of your day. Coming up, gonna be talking about this singer and actress. Zendaya, because one of her friends or co-stars from back in the day on Disney Channel, she has set the record straight about the supposed feud that she and Zendaya had all the way back then. can find out all about it today in Tabloids. That's less than 20 minutes away. Let's listen to more of Goulburn's best music. Thanks to Geisler Motors. 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And here's Raven Lanay for your Friday.

0: The Weeknd, Save Your Tears, from his album After Hours from back in 2020. Loved that album. I got it for Christmas that same year. Obviously had Blinding Lights, In Your Eyes as well, and even some deep cuts of the album. One of my favourites, Heartless and Hardest to Love. Just, if you haven't listened to the full thing, check it out. It is a great time. Even my dad loves it. He's not much into modern music. Hey, good morning. You're with Brad on Eagle FM Breakfast. Thanks to Guys the Motors, Goulburn. And coming up today in tabloids, giving you all the latest goss. You can find out what's happening in the entertainment industry. Just got to hang tight here for the next few minutes and listen to more of Goulburn's best music.
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3: In the centre of Goulburn, getting a bit busier now. Clinton Street in both directions near Auburn Street. Sloane Street's running well both ways along the train line. Sydney Road all clear as well from Union Street eastbound to the Hume Highway. Now the Hume Highway eastbound past Hume Street is a little bit slow, but otherwise there's no other incidents to report. A Polish man opens up, asks for help and shows up, because when they do, everyone wins. 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I'm Philippa with the latest traffic on 93.5 Eagle FM.
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0: One of the biggest names in entertainment right now is this lady. Yep, Zendaya, famous for her career on the Disney Channel, then having a bit of a singing career, but of course her film career, where she starred in The Odyssey. She's been in Euphoria, and of course, all the Spider-Man movies as MJ, including the most recent Brand New Day. But back during the Disney era, she was on the show Shake It Up alongside actress Bella Thorne. And for the longest time, rumors had been circulating that the two were feuding behind the scenes constantly, that they were at each other's throats. However, Bella in a recent interview has gone on record saying that there was never any feud. Instead, they were actively being pitted against each other.
1: But if you guys can beat each other down and like scrape till the whatever extent we're asking you to, like, eat yourselves alive while we have all these spots. But for women, just one of you. And it's like, I mean, man, the patriarchy has been doing it for, obviously, since the beginning of time. But it really, like, yeah, you just go back and you're like, God damn, they were 12.
0: So, yeah, it was really just a toxic environment brought upon by higher-ups, mainly men in the industry. But it got to a point that during a break in filming of the show, the two had snuck off to a different set together to work it all out, where Bella said that they got into it, hashed it out, and it was just a beautiful conversation. First experience having a woman-on-woman talk, girl-to-girl, where you actually can speak, and they both walked out of there seeing each other. It was the most genuine of girl-to-girl talks.
2: Aww.
0: And from then on, they remained positive for one another, immense respect on both sides. Glad they worked it out, and I'm glad there was never really anything. This is really sucky that there's just this behavior of just trying to pit everyone against each other like this. When, you know, they earn the role, they need to stay there and they can go with their career wherever they can. But that's where the entertainment industry is still kind of behind the times a bit. But I'm just glad that both Bella and Zendaya are good friends to this day. Today in tabloids, thanks to Charlotte Pass Snow Resort, experience all-inclusive luxury in a snowbound paradise at the Kosciuszko Chalet Hotel, Charlotte Pass.
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5: In the centre of Goulburn, getting a bit busier now, Clinton Street in both directions near Auburn Street. Sloane Street's running well both ways along the train line. Sydney Road all clear as well from Union Street eastbound to the Hume Highway. Now the Hume Highway eastbound past Hume Street is a little bit slow, but otherwise there's no other incidents to report. A Polish man opens up, asks for help and shows up, because when they do, everyone wins. 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I'm Philippa with the latest traffic on 93.5 Eagle FM.
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17: From the Capital Radio Newsroom, good morning. I'm Tia Priest-Willamott. Analysts will be watching this weekend's auction results closely with a bump in national listings. Nearly 150 more homes are scheduled to go under the hammer compared to last week. Cotality's head of research, Jared Berg, says it'll be interesting to see how the increase impacts the balance between seller and buyer expectations.
18: The mismatch that we've seen between the two has really led to that deterioration in the clearance rates over the last couple of months. But just the large volume that we are expecting compared to the last week, we'll have to wait and see how that pans out.
17: Overseas, a US Senate committee has voted to hold Dr. Anthony Fauci in contempt of Congress over his refusal to answer questions at a hearing about COVID-19. The former chief medical advisor to President Biden last week invoked his Fifth Amendment rights more than 100 times when questioned on his handling of the pandemic. Committee Chairman Senator Rand Paul has told CNN they will now refer Fauci for potential criminal prosecution.
19: For now, we will hand carry this over to the Attorney General. We will hand carry this to the district court here in Columbia, and we will, as a committee, we have voted the majority to refer this, so that will be accomplished today.
17: Back here in Australia, Aussies are being warned about letting online campaigns not sway their answers in the upcoming census. Chelsea Bowden explains.
20: The Australian Bureau of Statistics is urging people to answer the religion question in next week's census according to their own beliefs. Social media posts circulating online are encouraging people to select no religion on the questionnaire if they aren't actively participating in their faith. But the ABS says that advice misses the mark, stressing the question measures religious affiliation, which can be separate from active practice or participation in religious activities. Census night is next Tuesday, August 11. Chelsea Bowden reporting.
17: And Commonwealth Bank is facing a union fight over an app which tracks its employees. CBA requires staff to download an app which tells the bank where the employee is located in the building. It can also track how much they participate in Teams meetings and when they're away from their computer. The finance sector union is pushing for the workplace surveillance to be wound back. The Cowboys have boosted their finals hopes with a 30-8 win over the Titans. North Queensland bouncing back from last week's record loss despite playing a man down for 10 minutes with Jackson Purdue in the sin bin. Coach Todd Payton says they showed plenty of fight.
21: Had to do it the hard way. Defend our line for a chunk of period in the first half, down to 12 in the second.
17: And Alex de Minaur is out of the Canadian Tennis Open after he was defeated by Cam Norrie in the third round. And that's the latest news update from the Capital Radio Newsroom. I'm Tia Priest-Willamott.
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1: Just got to take one step outside and you'll just see how beautiful it is. Clear, sunny conditions, a little bit of light winds in the afternoon, but nothing to worry about, at least just yet. Tomorrow, going to be a mostly sunny one as well, with a little bit of fog during the morning. However, by Sunday, we should see a high chance of showers to hit. Cloudy day it's going to be. Goulburn going for a top of 13 degrees, currently sitting at about 2.5. In Braidwood right now, it's about negative 3.5 degrees, still pretty cold, reaching a max of 15 later today. And in Canberra, the nation's capital, currently at negative 4.5 degrees, reaching a high of 15 today. 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
1: 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Good morning. It's Brad joining you on your Friday. We've made it to the end of the week. Got a whole weekend ahead of us, and I'll be sharing what's happening this weekend that you can get yourself up to in the next 5 minutes. Also want to talk about the NRL. We had our first game for round 23 last night. Did I get one from one? Well, you know the answer already if you listened in yesterday or a bit earlier today. Regardless, we're going to be chatting about that. Here's more of Goulburn's best music on Eagle FM.

0: Alice Warren with Fever Dream. As we come to 10 past 9, you're on Eagle FM Breakfast with your mate Brad. Good morning. Here I am, thanks to Geisler Motors, Goulburn. And it's the 7th of August, Friday. Another weekend is upon us. And what's going on around town? Well, there is a whole lot happening, including tonight. The Tarrogo Preschool presents Comedy for a Cause 2026. It's a night of laughs, great food, and community fun at the Tarrogo Town Hall. Doors open from 6. There's going to be a dinner and silent auction. There's comedy shows, live music throughout the evening with the Chalky Live performing from 9 o'clock, $65 per person. So if you want to go in, Comedy for a Cause, get your tickets now at comedyforacause.net/event/TPS26. 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Happening tomorrow, the Great Windelima Cake Auction is on at the Windelima Hall. All proceeds are going to Can Assist Cancer Care Goulburn. Free such a sizzle with soft drink for the kids, a raffle for Can Assist, and a collection of the most marvellous cakes are up for auction. It all starts from 11:30 tomorrow morning at the Windelima Hall. If you want to find out more about it, you can always call Gary at 0498 566 508. And if you're looking to get up to something for your Sunday, there's always the Marulan and District Cars and Coffee. 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
3: In the centre of Goulburn, getting a bit busier now. Clinton Street in both directions near Auburn Street. Sloane Street's running well both ways along the train line. Sydney Road all clear as well from Union Street eastbound to the Hume Highway. Now, the Hume Highway eastbound past Hume Street is a little bit slow, but otherwise there's no other incidents to report. A Polish man opens up, asks for help and shows up, because when they do, everyone wins. 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I'm Philippa with the latest traffic on 93.5 Eagle FM.
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0: It's your Eagle FM breakfast with Brad on now for your Friday. Thanks to Geisler Motors Goulburn. And last night was round 23 of the NRL. It kicked off with the Titans taking on the Cowboys. I tipped the Cowboys. And they did it. Up the Cowboys. Really happy. Like, I know they got absolutely demolished by my team, the Roosters, last week. That was a horrific match, even though I was, like, on a high just watching it because we won so well. But I kind of had a feeling that it was a bit of a fluke, at least with the scores. I had a feeling they would pick it up for this week. And sure enough, they did. 130-8. Pretty good match. You know, they had the lead in the first half and they kept it on and kept it going. So that means I'm 1-for-1 so far this week with the tips tonight. Big matches, Warriors versus the Panthers. I've tipped the Warriors, even though the Panthers are on top. I feel Warriors might edge out a victory here. And the one after that was Roosters versus Bulldogs. Obviously, go the Chooks. I'm a Chook supporter. Has to be the Roosters. But I really want to get at least one perfect round before the end of the season. Still got four more rounds left to go after this one. So I got to make it count. I've been thinking real hard with the tips. And if you're doing a tipping comp at the moment and for this week, I wish you the best of luck with your tips as well.
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2: In the centre of Goulburn, getting a bit busier now. Clinton Street in both directions near Auburn Street. Sloan Street's running well both ways along the train line. Sydney Road all clear as well from Union Street eastbound to the Hume Highway. Now the Hume Highway eastbound past Hume Street is a little bit slow, but otherwise there's no other incidents to report. A Polish man opens up, asks for help and shows up because when they do, everyone wins. 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I'm Philippa with the latest traffic on 93.5 Eagle FM.
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0: FM. Just an absolutely beautiful morning in Goulburn right now. It's just nice and blue, even up towards the tower. A little bit of cloud, but this can be a great day all up. Hello, good morning. You're with Brad on Eagle FM Breakfast. Thanks to Geisler Motors Goulburn. We're exclusive to them. You can book in your free pink slip inspection for vehicles over 5 years old, limited time only. And Declan from Marulan, you've called through because you're a Cowboys fan. You wanted to say about how they went last night. What'd you have to say?
11: I'd say it's a huge relief more than anything, given what happened last week against the Roosters. A lot of Cowboys fans, myself included, were concerned heading into this. I wouldn't say we're particularly good, but given the situation and what happened against the Roosters, it was more about not losing than it was the way we won. So, massive relief.
0: Yeah, fair enough. But he's hoping that you can keep that pace going and make it to the top eight. Let's go, Cowboys. More fun on the way. Tabloids coming up in 5 minutes right now. This hit from 2024. It's Messy by Lolly Young. You know what?

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3: One of the most legendary rock bands of all time have had to cancel a show pretty much last minute. Yep, ZZ Top behind hits like Sharp Dress Man, Give Me All Your Lovin'. They're currently on tour and they were set to perform at the Hollywood Bowl on Wednesday night alongside other classic band Cheap Trick. However, hours before they were set to take the stage, they put out a statement saying that unfortunately they had to cancel the show. Insurmountable obstacles require cancelling our Hollywood Bowl performance. Friends, fans and followers of ZZ Top are the best in the business, and the band is counting on everyone to bear with us for this brief interruption. So very strange. They didn't exactly say why in their statement that they had to cancel the show. If I had to assume, I mean, there is like the obvious factor. The members are in their 70s. One of them even passed away, Dusty Hill, in his sleep in 2021. So there is that aspect of these guys are getting on. They're not as fit, maybe not as healthy as they once were. But the band is still intending to keep on with the rest of their tour. They could go back to the Hollywood Bowl and make up for it. Then again, they are offering refunds for ticket purchases to that particular show. So maybe not. Regardless, you know, their tour is still going ahead across America and a little bit of Brazil. But if they are to come overseas to the land down under, do some shows, definitely keep that in mind if you want to go see them, that they might cancel a show. Just back in the mind sort of thing. Today in tabloids, thanks to Charlotte Pass Snow Resorts, experience all-inclusive luxury in a snowbound paradise at the Kosciuszko Chalet Hotel, Charlotte Pass.
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6: In the centre of Goulburn, getting a bit busier now. Clinton Street in both directions near Auburn Street. Sloan Street's running well both ways along the train line. Sydney Road all clear as well from Union Street eastbound to the Hume Highway. Now the Hume Highway eastbound past Hume Street is a little bit slow, but otherwise there's no other incidents to report. A Polish man opens up, asks for help and shows up, because when they do, everyone wins. 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I'm Philippa with the latest traffic on 93.5 Eagle FM.
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0: sexy back to end the week. How's that? That's Justin Timberlake on your Eagle FM breakfast, thanks to Geisler Motors Goulburn. Hey there, it's me, Brad. We're about to reach 10 o'clock now, so that is it for not only me today, but for this week, kinda, because I'm actually going to be broadcasting live tomorrow morning, 10 o'clock to 1 o'clock, at Goulburn's new Chemist Warehouse building. It's right next to the IGA on 5 Franklin Street. It's their grand opening sale. I'm doing it live there with plenty of raffles and giveaways, gift bags. You can meet mascot Wally. It's going to be a great time out, so I really do hope to see you there tomorrow. But otherwise, I hope you have a great weekend as well. I'll be back on Monday, ready for more fun, waking up with you for another week, doing it solo. Thank you for joining me again, and I'll catch you tomorrow. Have a good one.
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2: In the centre of Goulburn, getting a bit busier now. Clinton Street in both directions near Auburn Street. Sloane Street's running well both ways along the train line. Sydney Road all clear as well from Union Street eastbound to the Hume Highway. Now the Hume Highway eastbound past Hume Street is a little bit slow, but otherwise there's no other incidents to report. 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
15: From the Capital Radio Newsroom, good morning. I'm Tia Brice-Willamott. The opposition maintains the federal government needs to change its gambling bill to win its support. Labor is seeking to limit the number of wagering ads that can be shown on TV, radio and online. The legislation is currently friendless in the Senate, with the Coalition and the Greens both seeking amendments. Deputy Liberal leader Jane Hume says there are significant issues that need to be addressed.
11: We'd also like to see some control over the inducements that some of these online gambling agencies and companies are using to essentially entice people to become, to maintain their problem gambling addiction.
15: The federal government has confirmed the US has established the administrative framework for a military base in Western Australia. More than 2,000 Americans will support the submarine deployments to HMAS Stirling in Perth. Defence Minister Richard Marles has told Nine the program will begin late next year.
16: It's actually 1,200 personnel, but there are others coming, like civilians, contractors, family, which bring that number up to what you've just quoted. But this is a really important step in the AUKUS program and Australia acquiring a nuclear-powered submarine capability.
15: New national laws have seen more than 140 health professionals marked with a permanent sexual misconduct label on public registers. The Health Practitioner Watchdog has applied the classification to profiles dating back to 2010, with around 42 believed to be in New South Wales. And the construction industry is warning of unintended consequences of the government's changes to trust taxes. Master